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1: Sunday night, 8 o'clock, time for the local show, Your 15 Minutes. I'm Hawaiian Chris James. Thank you for tuning in. Chris Shaler, we haven't heard from him, since I think back in February. And he's got some new stuff. He said, this is my new song, Seasons, which is released about, 1 week or 10 days or so ago, August 6th. Please let me know if you have any issues with the download link. I did not. I can also send more info on the song if needed. I did not, because Chris, it is really good. We have heard, like I said, we've heard from him in the past. We were going to have a Rockfest show. He was one of the finalists to open up Rockfest. That's how good this kid is. And in fact, we're going to do a twofer. We're going to kick it off with his new song called Seasons, and then we're going to throw at you a song called Lonely Memories as well. Chris Shaler kicking off the 5 o'clock, or the 5 o'clock, kicking off the memories of my show during the week of the Your 15 Minutes on the X.

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1: I got an email from Forrest from Bad to Worse. It says, "Hey Chris, see attached our cover of Green Day's Jaded." Immediately, my curiosity was piqued. He says, "We recorded this as part of the Coffin Curse Records and Punk Rock Radar Green Day tribute album," which I went back and looked what that was then, too. I'm like, you really piqued my interest. "Song is a bonus track on the vinyl version of our full-length album, These Are Our Streets, which is out now on Shaken Hips Records. So look around for that. And if you get the vinyl copy of it, you get this as a bonus. It's it is Green Day's Jaded. Forrest, you neglected to edit some of the F words out, which I had to do." 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I'm like, oh no, there's a couple of F bombs in there. We're not allowed to do that. So the edited for radio version, and you're going to be surprised. Green Day's Jaded, as done by Bad to Worse on your 15 minutes on the X.

0: 1057 The X, Hawaiian Chris James with a local show, Your 15 Minutes from Ashes to New. Local band, that's why I can play them on the show. But why All I Want for Christmas, Chris? All I'm going to say is a little birdie told me that they may be set to start announcing their Christmas shows. So just be listening for more details on that. That's all I'm allowed to tell you right now. But great stuff from Ashes to New. Anthrophobia, back before that. Frank from the band, I caught him a couple of weeks ago down in Mickey's Black Box. Song's called Trials and Errors. The release date on that is next week, Friday, August 21st. The usual streaming platforms and also at Bandcamp. But some good stuff from those guys. They're always really good. Same studio that the Rewired sessions were recorded 11 years ago is where they did that. Some pretty good stuff. And then Chris Shaler kicked the show off this week. That's it. If you want to get on a future show, in fact, I heard from a band called Black Sheep this week. We're going to be getting them on in the next couple of weeks. All you got to do is go to the website, 1057.com. 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
13: Anyone who spends time on social media can tell you the longevity space is flooded with lotions and potions and gadgets promising to help you live forever. A lot of it is a waste of money. Some of it, downright dangerous. But two trends you probably have seen do have some science behind them. First, red light therapy. Researchers believe certain wavelengths of light can energize cells, help with skin texture, and hair growth. If you want to try an at-home device, look for FDA clearance and know that it's going to take months of consistent use. Second, the sauna. Regular use has been linked to better heart and brain health. You should think of these things as the whipped cream on top rather than the foundational ice cream of the sundae. Without good diet, exercise, and friendships, those other things can only do so much. I'm Dr. Sanjay Gupta, helping you live a better life.
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And now you do what they told you. And now you do what they told you. And now you do what they told you.

0: 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We're definitely better. 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
0: Ladies and gentlemen, Nipsey, Vince, and Jen Shade.

0: Good morning. 6:08 in the morning. Welcome to your People's Morning Show. Monday, August 17th. Bob will be joining us shortly. Across from me is Vince.
1: Good morning.
0: We're all back together again today. Jennifer, on motorcycle assignment last week. Still running on that assignment. Later in the evening, checking out her socials, all the stuff she was up to last week. We'll talk to her about that. It's a bike night this week. Vince, we got to do it one of these times, my friend. It's time for us to go together to a bike night and not break it this time.
1: Oh, yeah?
0: Indeed. Hope that's Jennifer now on the... All right. She was calling. She's on her way. Vince, you want to hit sports while we get rolling today? Let's do that first. We'll switch it around, then Jennifer will do news. Hit it, my friend. Here we go.
2: And now, the People's Sports.
3: The Philadelphia Phillies are 2008 World Champions of Baseball.
4: The Philadelphia Eagles are Super Bowl champions.
0: To the sports department, we go.
5: Yesterday, the Philadelphia Phillies completing a three-game sweep of the Minnesota Twins with a 7-5 win. Brian De La Cruz with the go-ahead single. The Phillies overcoming a 5-run deficit after being down 5-0 at the end of the third inning.
0: You like that, huh?
5: Alec Boones hit a home run.
0: Alec Boones has been on fire.
5: Yeah, was it yesterday that he was? No, it was the other day he was 5-for-5.
0: Four for five.
5: Yeah. I can't believe it.
0: I didn't even think he had 5 hits all season, yo.
5: I'm sitting there. I'm still rubbing the crusties out of my eyes from front.
0: Dude, is that Boomer's 5-for-5?
6: Is that Boomer's?
0: Yeah, 5-for-5. He's swinging like Ted Williams, for God's sakes.
5: Not the best day for Andrew Painter yesterday. 5 innings, 6 hits, 5 runs, 2 strikeouts, yeah. Talk about inconsistent.
0: Inconsistent. That will be the downfall of this Philadelphia Phillies team, yo.
5: 67 wins on the season, 7.5 games back of the Atlanta Braves for second place in the National League East. For the first time since April 13th, the Baltimore Orioles currently hold themselves a playoff spot in the American League despite being 2 games under .500. Excellent. At 61-63, the Orioles have battled back. They've won 3 in a row. They go for the sweep of the Rays today, a 4-game sweep. But the Orioles, a half game up on the Texas Rangers for the final spot in the American League.
0: That's great, huh? For all the O's fans?
5: Yeah, kind of from the basement, the Orioles. Even with what the Red Sox are doing, the Red Sox have the second spot in the AL, but, the Orioles make a push here, make the playoffs, could change the narrative of the entire season.
0: And meanwhile, the Phillies are losing spots as we speak, as far as the playoffs are concerned and wild cards concerned.
5: Well, they gained 2 games on the Braves, and they are currently tied for the second wild card spot with the San Diego Padres. So
0: okay.
5: At least they're back in the fold at this point.
0: They're in the... If you want to count the tie for the second wild card spot is in the mix, yes.
5: You talked to an Orioles fan though. They hate the Orioles. It's such
0: the Phillies.
5: It's such an up and down roller coaster because I think at one point this season, the majority of Orioles fans had written the season off. Yeah. Like, oh yeah, they have a -26 run differential. The Red Sox, the team above them, +81. The Yankees are +85. A team that's kind of not where they should be, the Tigers, who have a +83 run differential. The only other team in the American League in the plus. We're starting over again?
0: No, we're not.
5: Okay, we're starting over again.
0: We're not starting.
5: That wasn't good enough. We're going to start over.
0: No, we're fine. Go ahead. Please, continue.
5: But, hey, the Orioles are there, and, they can hang around and make some noise and maybe get in.
0: Even without Adley Rutschman.
5: Even without Adley.
0: Adley.
5: Pirates take 2 out of 3 from the Red Sox at home, including an 8-3 win yesterday at PNC Park. A lot of small ball for the Buccos, but Paul Skeens had his start pushed back over the weekend. He'll start, I think, either today or tomorrow, as there are legitimate concerns about the health of Paul Skeens.
0: Catching strays all over the place for being on the beach with his woman, for looking a little heavier. All of a sudden, everybody's a weight expert. And you can tell how what Skeens is holding.
5: You know, the weight thing comes at the same time as he's doing that big glizzy promotion with Sheets. So of course the two have nothing to do. Like, oh yeah, Skeens is going to Sheets late at night and he's getting that big No, he's not.
0: Probably not.
5: Probably not. Has he had a big glizzy? One. Half a one, possibly. How many big glizzies has Livy Dunn had besides Paul Skeens? None. She's had none.
0: Nope.
5: She won't be eating any big glizzy.
0: That's
5: she might, but, you know.
0: That is still sad. Yeah. big glizzy.
5: Nationals losing to the Mets 4-3. Mets sweep the Nationals there, so... They're still hanging around. I think, what, the Nats are 3.5 games back of a wild card spot? Let's look. No, 7.5. Yeah, the Nats are free-falling. Pirates, 6.5 games back of a wild card spot.
0: Well, I'd rather be where we are. Yeah.
5: Let's see. Braves, Yankees, White Sox, Marlins, Padres, and Cardinals all winners, along with Colorado, the A's, Kansas City, Milwaukee, and Seattle. Today, Rays, Orioles go for the sweep against the Tampa Bay Rays. That will be at 6 o'clock. Phillies will host the Marlins at 6:40. Pirates are on ESPN tonight at 7 o'clock against Detroit. And the Nationals look like they have the day off. St. Louis and Cincinnati on ESPN at 1:40 this afternoon. Great couple of days, though, for the Phillies with the Field of Dreams game.
0: Yeah, great. A little corny, but great. Oh, we talked about it Friday, yeah.
5: Yeah, and then finishing out the sweep, so second turnaround, possibly.
0: Mm-hmm.
5: Overcoming a 5-run deficit yesterday.
0: I feel it.
5: Those are the core kind of wins your team needs to build that playoff moxie.
0: But are we going to be regretting those losses? The whole Tampa series. Are we going to regret those losses?
5: Oh, at some point, bro.
0: I don't know. Rumble.
5: Tommy John passing away age of 83, the namesake of the pioneering surgery that you hear about pitchers having all the time, passed away at the age of 83 on Saturday. Played 14, the elbow surgery that he had prolonged his career for 14 more years, won 288 games. And was honored by both the New York Yankees, the Los Angeles Dodgers, and what? Played for six teams in 26 seasons. Played from 1963 to 1989.
0: Yo, that's a long time.
5: That is a long freaking time.
0: Man.
5: I was thinking about getting a Tommy John's myself. Help me pick up the boxes better, you know? Right. Do you watch any preseason football?
0: No, none.
5: Uh-uh. I'm going to tell you right now.
0: Not any. Uh-uh.
5: The New York Giants are going to be the most exciting team in football this season. They may not win a lot of games, but they're going to be exciting. First series of the preseason, Jackson Dart gets laid out and has to go into the blue tent for a possible concussion in week one of the preseason.
0: Really?
5: What does he do? Gets cleared to come back, and no pun intended, but throws a dart for a touchdown. New York Giants are going to be the most exciting team. They might only win like 4 or 5 games, but
0: but they'll be fun to watch.
5: They will be fun to watch. So you didn't watch any of the Eagles on
0: No, I watched none of the birds. No.
5: Wow.
0: I used to watch. I don't
5: Should
0: watch.
5: Fan you over.
0: Yes, right. I don't watch for preseason. To be perfectly honest with you, young man.
5: Ravens did beat the Eagles 24-7. Cardinals rookie running back Jeremiah Love has a high ankle sprain off of his pretty decent performance in Arizona's first preseason game. Aaron Donald working out for a second time for the Los Angeles Rams, so his slow comeback continues. You'll probably see him join the team in the final week of the preseason. Get out there, get a couple of snaps in, get a little run, and then Aaron Donald will be back. Oh, the Rams also found their own Christian McCaffrey.

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1: Industry anymore, and that's what held the fantasy league together.
2: All right,
1: everybody worked. Everybody worked at like one of the same two restaurants over the course of this 12-13 year period. Now the whole thing has fallen apart.
2: I'm sorry to hear that. There's always our league of ordinary gentlemen again.
1: So I might go fantasy-less.
2: Fantasy-less
1: for the upcoming NFL season.
2: Hey, listen, that works for a lot of married guys.
1: Oh, and Von Miller signing with the Dallas Cowboys yesterday. I'm not sure what he might be able to provide for the Cowboys defense, but he will be there come week one of the season, possibly. Oh, and the Vikings lost Jamal Adams for the entire season due to a knee injury.
2: Oh.
1: Week one of the preseason.
2: Oh, that is gonna break your freaking heart.
1: Golf, first week of the FedEx Cup. The St. Jude Championship, and the number one player in the world just absolutely running away with the tournament. Scottie Scheffler winning the St. Jude at 17 under par. The next closest was Sungjae Kim, who finished at 9 under par. Oh, no, Siwoo Kim. Sorry, I read that wrong. Finishing at 9 under par. So, what, 8 shots better than the guy in second place.
2: That's too shabby, huh?
1: Yeah, Joey Logano in NASCAR. That was on Saturday night. You had a couple of WNBA games yesterday. Chicago, Indiana, and Portland all winners there. NBA Hall of Fame or Pro Basketball Hall of Fame inductions over the weekend. Doc Rivers got got inducted. And the Big Three, the original Big Three, were the ones that inducted him into the Hall of Fame. Kevin Garnett, Ray Allen, and Paul Pierce. All back together to induct their old head coach.
2: Oh, that's great. Kevin Garnett.
3: Anything's possible.
2: Anything's possible.
1: Oh, and Sixers fans, I don't know if you should be concerned or maybe LeBron just embracing.
2: What?
1: What's going on? LeBron launching his own YouTube golf page.
2: Okay.
1: Huh? Yeah, I don't.
2: What is that? Should I be worried about that?
1: Am I
2: worried?
1: I don't know. Should that be worrisome?
2: Maybe.
1: Is LeBron more concerned about golf than the Philadelphia 76ers? Coming up later on.
2: Yeah. Tell IP.
1: 94 WIP.
2: You got hours to fill.
1: We'll be right back.
2: You got hours to fill talking about whether he's taking basketball serious enough. Call the IP lines. I don't know what they call them.
1: I don't know.
2: I think they pretty much do text, don't they, like we do?
1: I don't know. No, they take calls. We got to call in one. Like, during sports, we call in to IP.
2: Yeah.
1: And I try and get on the air.
2: That'd be great.
1: Yeah.
2: Yeah.
1: Put me on.
2: Puts me on.
1: Puts me on, and I'm going to puts you over.
2: Yeah, that's great.
1: So now what do we do?
2: You have anything else for us?
1: I don't believe I do.
2: We'll take care of some business. We'll come back. We have entertainment coming up. Fop. Not feeling well. She's out. Jenna Clay's going to hook us up.
1: Oh, so, okay. Jen's not. All right.
2: She's not going to. No, she's not feeling well.
1: Can't fault her for that. No.
2: So we'll take care of some business, and we shall. Yeah. And we shall come back.
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5: 83 North, no delays over Easter Summit. Moving well on the South Bridge. Harvey Taylor Bridge looks good. 81 and 581 are incident free. Inbound River routes check in fine. No issues in Lebanon County, York County's York Township. Accident Pleasant Avenue between Blymire Road and Stein Hill Road. Lancaster County, 283 and 222 look good. They cleared that fire department activity in West Calico Township. John Wilsbach, right now traffic.
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16: Morning will bring some drizzle, followed by a stray storm later today. Peaks of sunshine in between and a high of 85 degrees. Partly cloudy, turning less humid tonight with a low of 69. And a mostly sunny and less humid day on Tuesday with a high of 83. From the ABC 27 Weather Center, I'm meteorologist Brett Thackeraw for 105.7 The X.
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10: I'm Jenna Clay, in for Jen Shade with a look at your news.
18: Deadly flooding in the Midwest after days of relentless rain, ABC's Sophie Flay reports.
19: In hard-hit Indiana, at least seven people were killed, including a four-year-old. Across the state, raging floodwaters washing out roads, submerging cars, and reaching the roofs of homes.
20: I've never seen it flood so much as it has here lately.
19: The powerful storms also brought winds reaching 100 miles per hour, downing trees and power lines. It comes as another round of severe weather slams the region, stretching from Missouri to Virginia.
10: In the Pacific, Lala has weakened into a tropical storm, but not before battering Hawaii as a hurricane. Officials say more than 100 structures were destroyed or damaged, some homes swept off their foundations. A terrifying weekend in the U.S. with 9 mass shootings starting Friday night in Virginia. After a manhunt for multiple suspects in a shooting at Virginia State University, police announced they found a 19-year-old suspect hiding in the closet in an on-campus dorm. The shooting unfolding during move-in day, sending 5 people, including a student, to the hospital. In Kentucky, gunshots at a summer concert in the park. One person was killed, 5 others injured. President Trump announced yesterday that he's directing the military to reduce joint U.S.-South Korean military exercises, citing his, quote, very good relationship with North Korea's supreme leader, Kim Jong-un. It comes 2 days after North Korea threatened a strong response to the drills. Meanwhile, Iran is putting a bounty on the heads of American troops. The top Iranian commander says they're offering a $30,000 reward for anyone who kills or captures a U.S. soldier and delivers them to Iranian authorities. It comes as Trump claims the U.S. owns the Strait of Hormuz. Police are looking for the suspect in a weekend shooting in Harrisburg. According to ABC 27 News, it happened around 2:30 yesterday morning on the 400 block of Spring Street. Police say the victim had minor injuries and went to the hospital in a private vehicle. There's no word on that person's condition this morning. An 11-year-old Duncannon boy accused of shooting and killing his father is expected in court. Clayton Dietz is charged as an adult. Today's hearing is to decide if the adult charges will remain or if the case will move to juvenile court. Police say in January, Clayton unlocked the family's gun safe looking for his Nintendo Switch that had been taken away. Officers say he instead pulled out a gun, loaded it, and fired it at his sleeping father, killing him. A planned power outage in Shippensburg over the weekend has been rescheduled. Crews are building a new Wawa and planned a power outage this past weekend as part of the construction. Police say the lights will now go out this coming Sunday between 7 a.m. and 3 p.m. I'm Jenna Clay for 105.7 The X.
21: Thank you, Jenna Clay. 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We have Lost the 90s coming up. Get those requests into us. You could do that through the Textual Club, 800-332-1057. 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And we'll have an entertainment update as well. We'll do that coming up. 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
27: 83 North, no delays over Easter Summit. Moving well on the South Bridge. Harvey-Taylor Bridge looks good. 81 and 581 are incident-free. Inbound river routes check in fine. No issues in Lebanon County. York County's York Township. Accident Pleasant Avenue between Blymire Road and Stein Hill Road. Lancaster County, 283 and 222 look good. They cleared that fire department activity in West Coquelico Township. John Wilsbach, right now traffic.
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16: Morning will bring some drizzle, followed by a stray storm later today. Peaks of sunshine in between, and a high of 85 degrees. Partly cloudy, turning less humid tonight with a low of 69, and a mostly sunny and less humid day on Tuesday with a high of 83. From the ABC 27 Weather Center, I'm meteorologist Brett Thackera for 105.7 The X.
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21: Handling entertainment duties while Jennifer is out today. It is August 17th. There are 136 days remaining until the end of the year. Today is Black Cat Appreciation Day, National Thrift Shop Day, National Vanilla Custard Day, Baby Boomers Recognition Day. Okay, Boomer. Okay, Boomer. Well, you wouldn't say it like that. You'd say, okay, Boomer. Right?
22: Yeah, you wouldn't, you wouldn't say it in, like, Boomer voice.
9: You tell me, go ahead, Boomer. I'll boom your ass.
21: You tell me nothing.
9: Put my boot in your ass.
21: Funny. Baby Boomers Recognition Day, National Pineapple Juice Day.
22: Can't wait.
21: What?
22: I can't wait. I hope this makes the rounds on social media today.
21: What's that?
22: The baby boomer thing.
21: Baby boomers.
22: It's like baby boomers creating AI-generated pictures of like them in the front with a bunch of other baby boomers behind. Boomers unite!
21: I cannot stand all those AI, signs.
22: Nah, dude, there's a...
21: Making me crazy.
22: The thing that's worse than the AI flyers is the AI food menus.
21: Oh, yeah.
22: Go to any sort of like street fair or maker's market or whatever. All the food places have the same exact menu with the weird side view of the food. And
21: now, won't it all evolve, literally? This AI from looking as it is now to a different version?
22: No, because if it just keeps going to search out for the same thing, then it's just going to keep... Unless you
21: that's called insanity.
22: Unless you go in detail about the prompt...
21: Yes.
22: Because I saw this thing the other day. It was about the restaurant menus. And someone goes, if you Google image search restaurant menu, the first three images that come up have black backgrounds. So that's why every AI type food menu you see has a black background.
21: See, how about that? Oh, that's funny. A little bit. I can't believe that. It's World Ribeye Day and National Termite Prevention Day. Austin Butler's 35. Donnie Wahlberg, Blue Bloods, 57, Sean Penn, 66, Belinda Carlisle, 68, and Robert De Niro is 83 years of age. 36-year-old Hayden Panettiere has died. I never said the name right. Is that right?
22: Hayden Panettiere?
21: Panettiere, that's that... it. Panettiere.
22: Or Panettiere, there you
21: Panettiere.
22: Go.
21: I was a big fan. We talked about her before.
22: Remember the Titans?
21: Oh, absolutely. That's where she kind of burst on the scene, right?
22: Yeah.
21: Oh, that's right.
22: I'm sure you watched Heroes, didn't you?
21: I did watch Heroes for a minute. She was on that from 2006 to 2010. In Scream, 2011 to 2023. Kirby Reed and then Juliet Barnes in Nashville, 2012 to 2018. She was very provocative.
22: What, in Nashville?
21: In Nashville.
22: I never saw that.
21: A provocative show. Unfortunately, I don't like the music enough to hang with Nashville, but I loved the people who were in it, if that makes any sense. But yes, she has passed away at the age of 36. A source close to her says she recently been complaining about back pain. On again, off again, boyfriend Brian Hickerson flew from Los Angeles to the South on Saturday. Rep told ABC News, it is with profound sadness that we share the tragic passing of our beloved Hayden. She was an incredible light and force of nature who brought immeasurable love and joy to all who knew her and to the millions who watched her on screen. That is so sad, is it not?
22: Yeah.
21: 36 years of age. We'll find out more about that. Yeah, first appeared on screen in a commercial in 1990 at 11 months old.
22: Oh, wow.
21: Her full-time acting career began in 94 when she played Sarah Roberts in the ABC soap opera series One Day... One Life to Live until 1997. She dated Milo, by the way, for a while from Heroes. And, of course, met world heavyweight boxing champion Vladimir Klitschko. Klitschko. So, there's Hayden. Rest in peace.
22: Yeah.
21: That is awful news to start a Monday with at the box office. Spider-Man, number one, Brand New Day, $70 million. The Odyssey, $23.2 million. The End of Oak Street.
22: I gotta go see it.
21: What, that cost $8 to make? No, there's a lot of great CGI, right?
22: I would assume, yeah.
21: Yes, look, it cost $80 to $92 million to produce. I wasn't that far off. It earned $26 million overseas for a total worldwide weekend take of $47 million.
22: Oh.
21: That's a success, right? Not too shabby. Paw Patrol, the Dino movie? Did we see that yet? Are we going to see that?
22: I haven't seen the Paw Patrol. It's on my list, but...
21: Cat's Eye, number 5. Talked about a sequel to the Simpsons movie being titled The New Simpsons Movie. Going to be released in September 3rd, 2027. The original Simpsons movie made, $536 million in 2007.
22: Yeah, you think it would make near that now? A new one? That's a lot.
21: That's a good question. They got a lot of new fans, too, every day.
22: Yeah, that is true.
21: New fan base, or the fan base keeps evolving and getting older while the younger people develop into fans.
22: There you go, round and round.
21: Round and round. Will Ferrell's son, Magnus Ferrell, tells Wealth of Geeks that his dad should be named the sexiest man alive by People magazine. Oh, we got another one here. I love it, love it, love it. So there's some entertainment for you as I'm filling in for Jennifer Shade.
22: Oh, I watched that chicken documentary.
21: Did you really?
22: The fast food chicken one?
21: I saw 10 minutes of it. It's enough for me.
22: I watched the whole thing.
21: Did it change anything about you have thoughts about it?
22: Not really. I kind of knew because my girlfriend worked in like the chicken industry right out of college.
21: Really?
22: Like one of the places that one of the places that they mentioned in the documentary, she worked at. Like, so she knew.
21: Yeah.
22: She knew everything.
21: I'm very upset seeing the chicken footage. Very upsetting.
22: It was a Super Size Me ripoff, though.
21: Yes, it was. Definitely.
22: Literally 3 minutes in, I was like, so this is just Super Size Me with chicken instead of McDonald's.
21: It was.
22: I couldn't do that, though. Dude eats fast food fried chicken for a month straight. I don't even think I could do it for a day.
21: Every meal, right?
22: Breakfast, lunch, and dinner. Just like the guy from Super Size Me.
21: Too much.
22: Except Morgan Spurlock had more options. This guy literally just eats...
21: chicken.
22: Fried chicken, chicken sandwiches, chicken tenders. And that's it. Even, like, during the breakfast parts, I was like, why isn't he getting, like, the chicken biscuit from, Chick-fil-A? Or, like, a chicken McGriddle from McDonald's?
21: Right?
22: He's just going right at it. Just a full... chicken sandwich for breakfast.
21: That's two. I can't with a chicken sandwich in the morning. Oh.
22: He was kind of a bitch, though, to be honest with you.
21: You think so?
22: Yeah, he starts crying, like, halfway through, and he's like, I can't do it anymore.
21: I can't eat any more chicken.
22: Morgan Spurlock didn't shed a single tear. I knew it, too. As I was watching, I was like, this guy's going to end up crying at some point.
21: Spurlock was great. We had him on program. He was a good guest. Super Size Me was fantastic.
22: Just the whole leg, and then...
21: It did make me hungry for McDonald's, like you always say.
22: Yes.
21: Completely.
22: And then at the beginning of the documentary, like the night before, he's going to go on this one-month chicken binge. He has like a last supper with his boys. And they're like, can't believe you're doing this, bruv. Takes a lot of courage.
21: I saw them at the end.
22: I was like, what is this?
21: Me and my bros.
22: My guy says bruv a lot in the... come on, bruv.
21: It's chicken, yeah?
22: It's chicken, bruv. I did not realize, though, how big KFC is.
21: Oh, my God.
22: In like, the UK. In England, like, KFC is huge.
21: Oh, really?
22: Yeah.
21: I didn't get that. I didn't get excited that watch that much of it.
22: Mm. Yeah, watch the whole thing.
21: I love it. Oh, God, I love KFC.
22: Show you how they make chicken nuggets.
21: I saw some upsetting, like I said. I popped in on it with some very upsetting chicken footage that I did not like. Very upsetting indeed. Thanks, Limbo, for business as well. 800-332-1057. Jennifer out today. Jenna Clay filling in on news duties, handling entertainment. Tell you about a crazy weekend I had. I was out with our friends from the MITRE Foundation.
22: Oh, that's right, yeah.
21: I was out and about. I can tell you some very funny, interesting things about that later on in the program as well. We'll take care of some business. We'll come back with Lost of the 90s.
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12: 83 North, no delays over Research Summit. Moving well across the South Bridge and on your Second Street ramps. Harvey Taylor Bridge is in good shape into Harrisburg City. Watch your speed, 81 at Cameron Street and 81 near Progress Avenue. No delays on the inbound river routes. Carlisle area is in good shape. No problems heading through Hershey. York County's York Township still with the accident on Pleasant Avenue between Blymire Road and Stein Hill Road. Lancaster County accident just outside
27: Marietta, Colebrook Road at Anderson Ferry Road, 772. Signal problems lit at Pike Route 501 up McGovern Avenue. John Will Spock, right now traffic.
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16: Morning will bring some drizzle, followed by a stray storm later today. Peaks of sunshine in between and a high of 85 degrees. Partly cloudy, turning less humid tonight with a low of 69, and a mostly sunny and less humid day on Tuesday with a high of 83. From the ABC 27 Weather Center, I'm meteorologist Brett Thackera for 105.7 The X.
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2: I'm Jenna Clay, in for Jen Shade with a look at your news.
3: Deadly flooding in the Midwest after days of relentless rain, ABC's Sophie Flay reports.
4: In hard-hit Indiana, at least seven people were killed, including a four-year-old. Across the state, raging floodwaters washing out roads, submerging cars, and reaching the roofs of homes.
5: I've never seen it flood so much as it has here lately.
4: The powerful storms also brought winds reaching 100 miles per hour, downing trees and power lines. It comes as another round of severe weather slams the region, stretching from Missouri to Virginia.
3: In the Pacific, Lala has weakened into a tropical storm, but not before battering Hawaii as a hurricane. Officials say more than 100 structures were destroyed or damaged, some homes swept off their foundations. A terrifying weekend in the U.S. with nine mass shootings starting Friday night in Virginia. After a manhunt for multiple suspects in a shooting at Virginia State University, police announced they found a 19-year-old suspect hiding in the closet in an on-campus dorm. The shooting unfolding during move-in day, sending five people, including a student, to the hospital. In Kentucky, gunshots at a summer concert in the park. One person was killed, five others injured. President Trump announced yesterday that he's directing the military to reduce joint U.S.-South Korean military exercises, citing his, quote, very good relationship with North Korea's supreme leader, Kim Jong-un. It comes 2 days after North Korea threatened a strong response to the drills. Meanwhile, Iran is putting a bounty on the heads of American troops. The top Iranian commander says they're offering a $30,000 reward for anyone who kills or captures a U.S. soldier and delivers them to Iranian authorities. It comes as Trump claims the U.S. owns the Strait of Hormuz. Police are looking for the suspect in a weekend shooting in Harrisburg. According to ABC 27 News, it happened around 2:30 yesterday morning on the 400 block of Spring Street. Police say the victim had minor injuries and went to the hospital in a private vehicle. There's no word on that person's condition this morning. An 11-year-old Duncannon boy accused of shooting and killing his father is expected in court. Clayton Dietz is charged as an adult. Today's hearing is to decide if the adult charges will remain or if the case will move to juvenile court. Police say in January, Clayton unlocked the family's gun safe looking for his Nintendo Switch that had been taken away. Officers say he instead pulled out a gun, loaded it, and fired it at his sleeping father, killing him. A planned power outage in Shippensburg over the weekend has been rescheduled. Crews are building a new Wawa and planned a power outage this past weekend as part of the construction. Police say the lights will now go out this coming Sunday between 7 a.m. and 3 p.m. I'm Jenna Clay for 105.7 The EX.
6: Thank you, Jenna Clay. In for 5-5 today. Yo, I just had Wawa. Do you know what I had Wawa?
7: Yeah.
6: 2 o'clock this morning.
7: Wait, 2 o'clock this morning?
6: I was starving. I couldn't fall asleep. I had no food. Didn't do grocery shopping yet. Yeah. Yeah. Yeah. What are you going to do about it? Huh? What are you going to do about it?
7: What'd you eat?
6: Yeah, well, I had a hoagie.
7: I had a 2 a.m. What do you think I had?
6: I had a junior. I had a junior.
7: A junior.
6: I didn't get the full John. That's too much for the middle of the night. Got a shorty. Here's what I got. I got ham, American cheese, mayo, and...
7: Oh!
6: And what I've been doing recently, just for fun, is I add applewood smoked bacon to everything.
7: Oh, okay.
6: No matter what it is.
7: All right.
6: Ooh. Everything.
7: Being adventurous.
6: Whether it's a turkey and cheese club I might have.
7: He's discovered his love for applewood smoked bacon.
6: So, for some reason, I add I'll add an extra $3 to my thing for a slice of bacon.
7: $3? For a slice of microwave bacon.
6: So I got that, a bag of Doritos, candy cakes.
7: Yeah, you were just living it up, weren't you?
6: It was a long day yesterday, yo. I didn't eat much. Yeah, but you can DoorDash pretty much all night long. I figured that out.
7: I really didn't. Well, I guess, yeah, sure.
6: And The gentleman was nice enough to keep the music a little bit lower than the usual rattling of the windows that I get when my food's coming, because I don't need the app to know. Vince?
7: How close is the Wawa to your house?
6: Hell yeah! There's one over there and over there. I got plenty of options. Even in the middle of the night, I got options. I got plenty of options.
7: All right.
6: But I had that.
7: Did you eat the whole thing?
6: Huh? Yes.
7: Yeah, good.
6: But I usually don't get Doritos. That was a weakness on my part.
7: Nacho cheese or Cool Ranch?
6: Nacho cheese. I may burp and singe that mustache ears.
7: I see you haven't had your energy shot yet this morning.
6: I do. That's my... Never mind.
7: My
6: backup. Okay, I'm all... I drink two now, okay? Is that what you wanted to hear? Is that what you wanted to hear?
7: Early this morning, I think it might have been even before we got here. It might have been over the weekend. Somebody sent in a video of saying how you can test positive for drugs due to the energy shots. Oh, there it is.
6: Oh, yeah?
7: Don't drug test Nipsey anytime soon. Second video I've seen of this, and it's a video of some women, I guess, like putting the energy drinks in drug tests. Are they coming up positive? Yep. Dipping drug test strips in an energy drink causes false positives because the drink's low pH and high acidity destroys the fragile antibodies.
6: We're sorry to report that you are... You have a gallbladder issue.
7: I swear, it was a poppy seed bagel.
6: And you're tropical fruity, and I think you have a gallbladder issue. Yeah, love that stuff. It's good for you. So, yeah. So, now, maybe I drink two of them, okay?
7: It's actually recommended by 9 out of 10 doctors.
6: No, it does not.
7: 10 doctor recommends two.
6: They've changed the wording recently, too, which always makes you a little, like,
7: That lets you know there was something in it that was not...
6: Yep. They changed it from... You see where it says tasty? It used to say extra strength.
7: Uh-huh.
6: And they don't call them extra strength anymore.
7: Well, maybe they're just all made with the extra strength formula now.
6: I don't know. You know how these things work. Words get added, words get subtracted. I don't know. I have no idea, but this is a new batch of them.
7: You gotta buy stock in that company.
6: Oh, I love it. It's all I got left. It's all I got
7: the
6: left.
7: The energy shots is all I have.
6: You know, it's 2026. You know, what am I partying? I'm not smoking crack. I'm not doing anything else. I can't even have a cigarette.
7: When you said you were getting Wawa at 2 o'clock in the morning, I mean.
6: Yeah, well, I have two things left. But that's sad more than anything. Hit it.
0: And now, the people's sports.
8: Here, I was at the Iron Bowl.
9: Okay.
8: And I saw where they put a Scam Newton jersey on Bear Bryant's statue.
9: Okay, and again, that's 28 years later.
8: Okay. Well, let me tell you what I did. The weekend after the Iron Bowl, I went to Auburn, Alabama, because I lived 30 miles away, sure. And I poisoned the two tumor trees.
9: Is that against the law to poison a tree?
8: Well, do you think I care? Roll damn tide.
6: Roll damn tide. To the sports department we go.
7: Oh, remember how the other day you asked me if I had been duped by AI at all?
6: Oh, yeah.
7: I was not. But a lot of people got duped by AI heading into the weekend with the whole Jaden Daniels number 5 saga. A picture made its way online of a bunch of LSU players at practice wearing the number 5. And everybody's like, look at this. That was an AI-generated image.
6: That's funny. Okay. I like what you did with the X logo, too.
7: Yeah, right.
6: Well done, young
7: Figured
6: man.
7: Figured you have some fun with it.
6: I did enjoy that. I got a smiler out of it.
7: Good. Anything to put a smile on your face.
6: Listen, what more can you ask for when you go online? You're endlessly scrolling. A little bit of a smile.
7: But even in that, though, people in the comments.
6: Oh, absolutely.
7: This is a terrible radio station. The boring show's the worst thing I've ever heard in my life. Should be 105.7 The Sucks is what it should be.
6: Is that still a station? Stop writing that. Stop with that.
7: Radio question mark?
6: Yeah, stop. Okay? May not be his best time in the world, but we're still here, damn it.
7: It's still real to me.
6: But shut up with the X, that's still... Shut up.
7: I liked it better when it was the Edge.
6: Of course. Of course you did.
7: Nipsey sucks.
6: He does. I couldn't agree more. That's why I can't get out of here. So, if Lafa out today. Jenna Clay filling in. She's under the weather. Vince, we have sports. Big stuff going on.
7: Phillies completing a sweep of the Minnesota Twins yesterday with a 7-5 win. Phillies rallying from down 5-0 in the third inning to get the win. Alec Boehm going deep one day after he went 5-for-5.
6: Yeah. Alec Boehm's.
7: One day, everybody wants to throw him off the team. The next day, you know, he's an all-star.
6: That's a disadvantage of watching these games every day, you know, because...
7: Oh, yeah, because the majority of Phillies fans hate Alec Boehm.
6: No, not one of my favorites. I got to be honest with you. I really, if I'm being honest, I don't love him. Not one of my favorites.
7: He's the guy that, you know, in the bottom of the seventh inning when they're down a run with runners on the corners and two outs, he's the guy that's due to come to the plate, and you see him walking up, and you're like, oh, God, this inning's over.
6: Double play. Oh, pop up. Oh, yeah. And unfortunately, you know, that sticks after a while.
7: Does.
6: So, but listen, it looked like Ted Williams out there the other day, 5-for-5.
7: Brian De La Cruz with the go-ahead RBI for the Phillies, who have 67 wins, 7.5 games back of the Braves, and now tied with the San Diego Padres for the second spot in the National League. Pirates take 2 out of 3 from the Red Sox at PNC Park, including an 8-3 win, small ball style. But Paul Skeens had his start pushed back from this weekend, and I guess there are some legitimate concerns about the health of Paul Skeens and the dropping velocity on his fastball. Could be, you know, women weakened legs.
6: Women weakened legs.
7: Too many big glizzies from Sheets. Somebody said we got to get the big glizzies and try them. That's a lot of hot dog.
6: Yeah, I don't know. I've had one.
7: No, I have not. I was just at Sheets no less than 2 hours ago.
6: Oh, were you really?
7: I had to stop to get gas. I told you
6: okay.
7: that.
6: Okay, yeah.
7: When you feared that I wasn't coming in this morning. No worries. I'm here.
6: Just checking to see who'll be broadcasting
7: today.
6: Who's
7: going to be here with me this morning?
6: Do that guy again. You guys suck. He's my favorite. What?
10: You guys suck. And, you know, I don't listen to the morning. The morning show's absolutely terrible. I really just listen for John Wilsbach.
6: What's great is you sound a little like Alex Jones, too. With that guy.
10: George Soros, King of the Lizards. Hillary Clinton, Queen of the Lizards. And I really don't know what that bald guy's doing in the afternoon. How can you guys even call yourself a radio station?
6: Yo, him and Wilsbach, they do whoop it up, don't they?
7: They get after it in the afternoon.
10: I got to hear one more Foo Fighters song. I'm going to lose my mind.
6: Oh, that's funny. Then the one person say one thing, and another person say the exact opposite. Well, that's been going on here forever.
7: The other week, we had somebody text in. They say that we don't play Metallica enough. I feel like Metallica is like the bedrock of this radio station.
6: That's interesting. I was on the road, you know.
7: If you were to build a Mount Rushmore for the it would be currently. It would be Metallica, the Foo Fighters, Linkin Park. And I don't know who the fourth one would be.
6: No, you're on the right track.
7: I'm on the right track.
6: It really does sound great too. I listen when I'm not here.
7: He's always listening. He's always monitoring.
6: No.
7: Case Nips hears the station go silent, he's got to run in.
6: No, that's not my job. But yo, I'm always listening. That's right. Keep that in mind, everybody. Always monitoring.
7: Nationals losing to the Mets 4-3. So the Nats free falling down the National League wild card race. But one team who has made their way all the way, not to the top, but at least in it. The Baltimore Orioles, a 10-2 win over the Rays yesterday, winning 3 in a row against the Rays on Friday, Saturday, Sunday. The Orioles, for the first time since April 13th, when I don't even think they published the wild card standings yet, have themselves a playoff spot. They are, one half game up on the Texas Rangers for the third and final spot in the American League. A lot of Orioles fans had already written this season off as a lost season. They traded Adley Rutschman to the Boston Red Sox. They traded Taylor Ward to the Seattle Mariners. And now here are Pete Alonso and the Baltimore Orioles.
6: They looked like they had nothing going on when I last time I saw them play.
7: Still, though.
6: Particularly Alonso, just nothing going on.
7: Have a playoff spot. Two games under 500 at 61-63 on the season.
6: Ooh, that's irritating. Oh, God, that's irritating.
7: Braves, Yankees, White Sox, Marlins, Padres, and Cardinals all winners, along with Colorado, the A's, Kansas City, Milwaukee, and Seattle. Today, Orioles try to go for a four-game sweep of the Rays. That'll be at 6:05. Phillies host the Marlins at 6:40. Christopher Sanchez on the hill. Phillies a huge favorite tonight against the Marlins. Minus 242 on the money line. So, Phillies expected to win this evening.
6: Come on, Marlins. Make us proud. And I still get calls for that all the time.
7: And at 7 o'clock on ESPN, the Pittsburgh Pirates host the Detroit Tigers. You've also got the Cardinals and Reds on ESPN at 1:40. News from baseball, Tommy John passing away at the age of 83. Of course, the namesake for the now famous surgery that every single major league pitcher seems to have at some point in their career to extend their career. And Tommy John, having the surgery, had his career extended by 14 years, won 288 games.
6: 14 years.
7: Played for six teams in 26 seasons, 1963 to 1989. Tommy John had 125 wins in 355 games. At the time of his procedure, he pitched in 405 more games, winning 160 more, finishing with a career record of 288 and 231, the second most wins of any pitcher since 1900, not elected to the Hall of Fame.
6: Wow.
7: See, Tommy John is a guy that should be in the Hall of Fame. I don't care if he has the numbers or not. There should just be a little section.
6: Is it? Well, isn't that
7: to
6: like
7: Tommy
6: the,
7: John?
6: Isn't that the? That's the committee. The the elders committee, whatever the hell it's called.
7: At this point, yeah.
6: He should definitely go in intrinsically for that.
7: Yeah. Just to, because it's another one of those things you can't tell the history of the game without Tommy John. Most people don't even know about Tommy John as a pitcher, and just his name led to the surgery.
6: Well, there's that. There's Lou Gehrig's disease.
7: There's Lou Gehrig's
6: disease. Is there anything else named after a ball player?
7: Oh, I don't think so. No, Tommy John, Lou Gehrig's disease.
6: Anything else?
7: Not that I can think of, no.
6: I look like I know, so I don't.
7: You do. You look like you're...
6: There's got to be another one.
7: You're looking like you're getting for a gotcha. Like, I'm supposed to know it, but I don't. Spent eight seasons with the Yankees where he won 91 games, then pitched for the White Sox, Dodgers, the California Angels, the Cleveland Indians.
6: Oh, the California Angels,
7: and
6: yes.
7: The Oakland A's. Some of the best players who are currently pitching, including Shohei Ohtani, Tarik Skubal, Justin Verlander, Chris Sale, Garrett Cole, and just for good measure,

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1: Not a whole lot to...
2: I didn't watch any
1: of
2: it.
1: Yeah, not really a whole lot to talk about with the Eagles, so... It's all right.
2: Any weird headlines over there?
1: Nothing. I got Von Miller's now a Dallas Cowboy.
2: As a reminder,
1: we had one of the worst defenses in the league last year, so how do we improve it? We get older. veteran leadership. Cardinals rookie running back Jeremiah Love has a high ankle sprain off of his performance in their last preseason game. Vikings lose Jamal Adams for the season due to a knee injury. And Aaron Donald, for the second time, listed on the Rams practice report as he continues his slow comeback to the NFL. I would expect to see Aaron Donald full go in a Rams uniform in about 2 or 3 weeks from now.
2: That probably doesn't seem fair.
1: Probably the final week of the preseason. And speaking of the Rams, I mentioned it last hour, one guy to keep your eye on for fantasy, for a guy just stealing touchdowns from a running back that you have. Rams running back Dean Connors, undrafted from the University of Houston, scored 2 touchdowns over the weekend in the Rams preseason game against the Chiefs. Dean Connors, a carbon copy of Christian McCaffrey. Connors, 5'11", 206. Christian McCaffrey, 5'11", 210. And runs the same kind of pass routes that Christian McCaffrey runs. Scored 2 touchdowns on that little the swing pass to the outside and that little Texas route on the inside where you go bing, bing, and he's
2: bing,
1: right there.
2: Bing.
1: And he's wide, and Christian McCaffrey's wide open, like a yard into the end zone. That guy right there is going to steal touchdowns from guys like Kyren Williams and Blake Corum all season long.
2: You heard it here, folks. You heard it here first.
1: Remember when I let you know about Emeka Egbuka?
2: I do.
1: Like weeks before the season
2: that
1: started.
2: That is true. I do remember that.
1: And then he got hurt, and then that all kind of fell apart.
2: Yeah, it's ambidextrous, not amphibious.
1: Well, I know it's ambidextrous.
2: It's okay.
1: I'm amphibious. You guys never seen Donnie Baseball before? Donnie Burger?
2: It's all right.
1: I know.
2: I get you.
1: Thank you. I appreciate that. I appreciate you. What else you had this weekend? Joey Logano was the NASCAR winner. Scotty Scheffler, head and shoulders and miles above the rest of the competition, winning the St. Jude Championship this weekend at 17 under par. Second closest finisher was at 9 under. So Scotty Scheffler in the driver's seat to win the FedEx Cup now at this point after just the first tournament of the playoffs for golf. Had a couple of WNBA games, Chicago, Indiana, and Portland, all winners. Basketball Hall of Fame had their induction over the weekend. Doc Rivers inducted by Kevin Garnett, Paul Pierce, and Ray Allen. So the original Big Three get together one more time to celebrate despite their differences over the years. Oh, and I forgot to mention during the NFL, and I said it last hour, the New York Giants are going to be one of the most exciting teams to watch this NFL season. They may not be that good. They might win 5, 6, 7 games.
2: Sometimes that's the most exciting football team, by the way, as the Birds for years were that team. They were very exciting, but they stunk. There's no problem with that.
1: Might win 5, 6, 7 games this season, but studio computer audio, please. Game 1 of the preseason. Hold on, it's opening somewhere else. Didn't work. Either way, Game 1 of the preseason, Jackson Dart, laid out by a defender, had to go into the blue tent to be evaluated for a concussion, then returns, no pun intended, throws a dart into the end zone for a touchdown.
2: He was born to play that position, I mean, with that name. What else are you going to do?
1: Yeah, I mean, you kind of have to succeed. But
2: too many dudes jog out of that tent, too.
1: But, you know, you should not be getting laid out like that in the preseason, having your head slamming on the turf.
2: No. God, no. They should wear those pennies for the preseason.
1: And you've seen those pictures of the wives and girlfriends at NFL practice, Justin Herbert with his fiance, Madison Beer.

0: Well, apparently, that is all part of a coordinated content rollout by the National Football League. It turns out that Jackson Dart with his girlfriend, Joe Burrow with his girlfriend, Justin Herbert with his fiance on the practice field is part of a rollout of training camp content, and it's going to be part of larger content. So I guess they're once again trying to attract more women to watch the NFL. So trying to get as many fans as they possibly can.
1: How about that? How about that?
0: How about that?
1: How about that?
0: Other than that, that's it.
1: All right.
0: For now.
1: Take care of some business. We'll come back. Had a big weekend. I'll tell you about that coming up right after this.
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3: Let's start in Adams County, and thanks to the traffic tipsters down there still dealing with this accident on 15 southbound around mile marker 21. That's just before Heidlersburg and East Berlin exit Route 234. Currently blocked both lanes there in the construction on 15 south. Expect some delays. Might want to use old 15 heading down through there. No issues on 83 over Acer Summit. Southbound looking good down across the Mason-Dixon line. York City of an accident. College Avenue at Queen Street. Lancaster County accident. Raffo Township. Mountain Road and Mansion House Road. Harrisburg area looking good on the river routes. No delays on the South Bridge. John Wilsbach, right now traffic.
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15: Morning will bring some drizzle, followed by a stray storm later today. Peaks of sunshine in between and a high of 85 degrees. Partly cloudy, turning less humid tonight with a low of 69. And a mostly sunny and less humid day on Tuesday with a high of 83. From the ABC 27 Weather Center, I'm meteorologist Brett Thackara for 105.7 The X.
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0: 7:31 in the morning, half hour away from a news update. Jenna Clay in for Papa today. Told you I was out and about this weekend, moving the boy into West Virginia for his final semester. But also, of course, the night before, not like I planned any of this way, the night before I was at the great 12th annual MITRE Foundation summer concert featuring everyone's favorite, the Badlands. The wonderful Badlands. And the very handsome Pete Palladino in the house. So I got to talk to him for a few minutes. He said hi to Va. Looking cool as ever. And me, see, when I see the like the rock star guy, that's how I want to dress. But then somehow it turns into
1: just
0: me.
1: Just never comes across.
0: No.
1: Like that for you?
0: No. I end up looking like the Crypt Keeper. Like a skull, a hat.
1: Oh, I saw the Gene Simmons first pitch. Did you see that?
0: No,
1: He was wearing exactly what we said he was going to wear.
0: That's so great.
1: But black leather jacket, black leather pants.
0: Mm. Yeah, the rock
1: quite,
0: star.
1: Quite an arm on Gene, though.
0: Paul,
1: not so much.
0: Not so
1: much. Gene didn't bounce it.
0: It's funny. If I'm picking teams, I'm probably picking Gene before Paul. Paul's 100. Like, yeah. Like, he's all over the place.
1: Oh, please.
0: I don't feel like he's going to be good in the field.
1: Gene's a bruiser. He's a masher.
0: Yeah. I think he's making lineups. You know, he's splitting up checks after the game for
1: Where
0: the team.
1: Where can I put myself in here for the best possible situation?
0: Vinny, you're batting 10th.
1: Gene, there's only 9 spots.
0: There's no 10th. Yeah, I got to see that. Definitely post that on the official page. But shout out to a great show, the MITRE Foundation, the 12th annual summer concert. Badlands were there. They were fantastic. Another wild thing happened. Evil Chris was there.
1: Who is that?
0: Chris is a regular caller to the program. Chris from somewhere wins tickets all the time.
1: Okay.
0: And sure enough, this is guys out there playing acoustic at the beginning of the evening.
1: Oh, wow.
0: He walks in the door, he goes, Nips, you have no idea who I am. I said, yes, I do. I did my usual spiel. Yes, I do, of course. Just refresh my memory. I can't remember practically my own name. But I'm like, absolutely, I remember you. And then he explained who he was. This son of a gun was out there for 2 hours with an acoustic guitar just playing. Yeah, fantastic.
1: By himself?
0: Yeah.
1: Oh, wow.
0: By himself. I was very impressed. Especially since he said he loves the program. I was even more impressed. He immediately became a better musician in my eyes since he was a fan of ours.
1: Okay.
0: Is that banged up?
1: Maybe.
0: They had the whole dinner deal, raising money. Of course, they're very charitable, and this is the charitable part of their organization. Brent and Amanda were fantastic. Mentioned Children's Miracle Network and Pay for Play 20, which is coming up. Vince, have you forgotten that?
1: I have not, no.
0: November 19th and 20th. I can't say it enough about Go Time, but 20th anniversary of this thing. I mean, that is the Go Time of Go Time.
1: It is the goest of times.
0: The goest of times. The dirtiest secret. Most beautiful dirty secret. See, you the people have raised over, what, $4 million for Children's Miracle Network.
1: Yep.
0: Local dollars. Local dollars. Helping your community. Vince's community. Not me. Not helping me. Helping the community. Dennis from WSOX. Almost did that too on stage. I had to stop myself. When I gave him a shout out, I had to stop myself. But it was a good time. How was your weekend? What'd you do?
1: Friday night, we went to downtown Lancaster where they were having Celebrate Lancaster.
0: Okay, saw that, yeah.
1: What is it? 211, 212 was there?
0: Peaches and cream.
1: You know those guys?
0: I do.
1: They were there, but it was ransacked with people. So we just went to a restaurant. We had dinner. Saturday and Sunday, it didn't really do a whole lot.
0: Well, you
1: had a low-key weekend.
0: You and her are always so very active. There's always some video or something that you're doing.
1: So, yeah, there's always something going on.
0: Whether you're kayaking or you're hiking or you have...
1: She woke up 8 o'clock Saturday morning to go make sauce with one of her friends with homegrown tomatoes. We got a whole garden going on in our backyard: cucamelons, tomatoes, And she's still trying to grow cucumbers. I don't think that's working out too well for her, but
0: I only
1: bless her.
0: I will only eat homegrown salad now, so.
1: Oh, so, okay.
0: I will eat out of your garden.
1: You'll eat out of my garden? Maybe I'll bring you some tomatoes.
0: No, I will eat from your girlfriend's garden.
1: Straight from, whoa.
0: Straight from her beautiful garden.
1: Easy, as long as I get to explore Mrs. K's garden. It's going to be a trade-off there.
0: Okay, the gardens are closed.
1: All right.
0: But you got a whole bunch. Is she really making it like it's a whole bunch of stuff?
1: Oh, yeah.
0: Well, I want to try that.
1: I can bring you some. Yeah, she made some sauce. We used that for dinner last night.
0: You make any brajol? We were talking about brajol.
1: No.
0: It's all I can think about now.
1: She made this pesto chicken, and then I, Emerald, kicked it up another notch. I took, so on top of the pesto chicken, I laid a piece of prosciutto, and then I took some of the red sauce with the homemade tomatoes, drizzled that on top of the prosciutto.
0: Go ahead.
1: Put some cheese on it, put it back into the oven, low broiler setting, get a little broil on it, brought it back out. It was 112, not 211, I'm sorry.
0: You're close.
1: I was close. I had the numbers right. And then I drizzled balsamic glaze on top of
0: that. That sounds beautiful.
1: And then she made this like corn pasta, which wasn't too bad. I just ate regular pasta.
0: And you haven't watched The Bear at all?
1: No.
0: You don't want to because of your restaurant experience? Because it might make you crazy.
1: No, yeah. I don't.
0: I just haven't watched it.
1: Okay. I just haven't watched it.
0: Yo, but that's...
1: I can tell you one thing's for sure. From what I know about The Bear, if anyone ever went back to a mom-and-pop restaurant, took it over, ran it, and then decided to turn it into a fine dining restaurant, people would be out on that place quicker than quicksand.
0: You got to suspend your disbelief. Beef
1: they would be so against it. People would be boycotting it. They'd be booking reservations and not showing up just to mess up with the seating.
0: I was so hungry after watching that episode, too. He made something that you were talking about that he... This one episode, spoiler alert.
1: Uh-oh.
0: a rare lamb.
1: Okay.
0: Some kind of topping on top of it. A mayonnaise and a such and such deal. Oh, all that stuff.
1: You like lamb?
0: I do. But I don't like it like normal people do.
1: What do you mean?
0: I like it very well done.
1: Of course.
0: Like, you know, and I don't like that. I don't like it red and...
1: Dries up on the bone.
0: I don't like the raw. I don't like that.
1: Saturday. That's what we did on Saturday. Saturday, I made jambalaya.
0: Oh!
1: And I found this out, too, which I think I was doing something illegal for a while. So I was trying to look for crawfish, because we were making jambalaya, and I wanted to make some crawfish. So I went to, like, the Asian supermarket that's by our house, and because the last time I went there, they had live crawfish. And I went back to the seafood department. I asked the guy, I was like, oh, you guys have any crawfish? He's like, oh, not right now. No. So I called up like a crab type place. I was like, hey, do you guys have any live crawfish? I then get an explanation on the phone from the woman on the other end that it's actually illegal to sell live crawfish in Pennsylvania.
0: Oh, my God.
1: Because they are because they are considered an invasive species. And that the Louisiana Crawfish Company will not even ship crawfish.
0: Get out of here.
1: To Pennsylvania.
0: I had no idea.
1: So my Asian supermarket that had been selling live crawfish was definitely breaking the law. Because apparently it's been a law since like 2015 or something like that. I ended up having to go to like Giant or something and buy a frozen bag. I think I went to Wise actually.
0: Wow, you can't sell live?
1: Bag. Yeah, they're an invasive species.
0: Huh. They don't.
1: Apparently.
0: I don't like the way they look. I don't know how to... That's a video we can do. You can show me how to eat that thing.
1: Oh, you just break the tail off. And it's... Yeah. I was watching Emerald last night. Oh, man. Eating seafood, you got to forget that they're bugs. Like, they're water bugs. The majority of seafood, shellfish that you're eating, is some sort of water bug. And Emerald cooked this thing last night that is called a bug.
0: Uh-huh.
1: And I was like, he's like, oh, it's just like lobster. And I was, no, sir. There's not enough. There's not enough bam you can do to that that's going to make me eat that.
0: Yes, yeah,
1: that looks like a bug.
0: You don't like those things that are like oysters. You don't like that
1: no
0: snotty kind of look.
1: He was doing Emerald was doing a grilled Bobby last night. They were celebrating Australia. I mean, he's got king crab legs on the grill, oysters not even shucked on the grill. I was like, what is this guy doing? But he knows.
0: Yo, I'm getting so hungry. That's part of the problem. I watched The Bear last night. That's why I got hungry. Had to order DoorDash.
1: Okay.
0: So hungry. You can't get pan-seared rare lamb through DoorDash, however.
1: You might be. You can probably find one place. I'm sure there's a Greek restaurant on DoorDash that you'd be able to find.
0: Yeah, probably.
1: Some lamb.
0: Lamb. Oh, I do. I like lamb.
1: It's like what you would call a big fat Greek wedding. He doesn't eat meat. Okay, I make lamb.
0: Mrs. K never saw that.
1: What, big fat Greek wedding? We watched that not too long ago.
0: She would love that. I know she would love that. We got to sit down and watch that.
1: Is he a nice boy? I don't know.
0: This is an educational program. That's right, 406.
1: You learn something new every day.
0: That's right.
1: It is illegal to sell live crawfish in Pennsylvania, or at least according to this woman at the crab store.
0: With very, very reliable source, I imagine.
1: How can I not trust someone that works at a crab store? I feel like they would know
0: the updated
1: ins and out of crustaceans.
0: Take care of some business. We'll come back. 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
6: Adams County still working on clearing that accident 15 southbound between York Springs and the Heidlersburg East Berlin exit. You're going to find a slow go in the construction there on 15 southbound and some temporary stoppages. Expect delays south of York Springs on 15 south. York City dealing with an accident. College Avenue at Queen Street. Pulling wires down York Township, Hess Farm Road and Iron Stonehill Road. Harrisburg looking good. 83 north heading across the South Bridge. No delays on 81 or 581. Minor backlog 283 south down the ramp to 283 east. Lancaster County have an accident. Raffo Township, Mountain Road and Mansion House Road. John Wills, Fox, right now traffic.
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22: This morning will bring some drizzle, followed by a stray storm later today. Peaks of sunshine in between and a high of 85 degrees. Partly cloudy, turning less humid tonight with a low of 69. And a mostly sunny and less humid day on Tuesday with a high of 83. From the ABC 27 Weather Center, I'm meteorologist Brett Thackera for 105.7 The X.
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0: 53 in the morning, minutes away for news update. Jenna Clay in for 5-5 today. Text club open for business. I'll be handling entertainment duties and Vince led the TV top 10. Text club says The Bear is an example of a show that started off okay and has turned to complete garbage. It's unwatchable garbage. I don't know what happened. I don't know, wouldn't go that far. Some of the seasons weren't as strong as others, but I wouldn't say it's turned to complete garbage. I watched another great Untold also. Have you seen the one about chess?
1: No.
0: Oh, that's a great one. There's a whole, obviously, just like everything else, Vince, there's an entire chess world out there. You know, Howard used to play chess, talk about chess all the time. But a whole controversy with the best player in the world, guy accused of cheating, like everything else, Vince. A whole Untold about chess.
1: Chess.
0: And boy, if it wasn't interesting to watch as well, I'll be damned. So, just a couple ideas on TV. The Bear, the final season. Seems as if they're wrapping things up. I still didn't watch that special one. Like that offshoot one they had.
1: Oh, yeah.
0: What was it called? I can't remember
1: now.
0: But that always pops up on my scroll. Things they think I might like. They don't know anything about me, that algorithm. Who do they think they are? We'll come back with that news update in just a few.
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3: Adams County still working on clearing that accident 15 southbound between York Springs and the Heidlersburg East Berlin exit. You're going to find a slow go in the construction there on 15 southbound and some temporary stoppages. Expect delays south of York Springs on 15 south. York City dealing with an accident. College Avenue at Queen Street. Pulling wires down York Township, Hess Farm Road and Iron Stonehill Road. Harrisburg looking good, 83 north heading across the South Bridge. No delays on 81 or 581. Minor backlog, 283 south down the ramp to 283 east. Lancaster County of an accident, Raffo Township, Mountain Road and Mansion House Road. John Wills, Fox, right now traffic.
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7: Morning will bring some drizzle, followed by a stray storm later today. Peaks of sunshine in between and a high of 85 degrees. Partly cloudy, turning less humid tonight with a low of 69, and a mostly sunny and less humid day on Tuesday with a high of 83. From the ABC 27 Weather Center, I'm meteorologist Brett Thackerah for 105.7 The X.
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2: I'm Jenna Clay, in for Jen Shade with a look at your news.
3: Deadly flooding in the Midwest after days of relentless rain, ABC's Sophie Flay reports.
4: In hard-hit Indiana, at least seven people were killed, including a four-year-old. Across the state, raging floodwaters washing out roads, submerging cars, and reaching the roofs of homes.
5: I've never seen it flood so much as it has here lately.
4: The powerful storms also brought winds reaching 100 miles per hour, downing trees and power lines. It comes as another round of severe weather slams the region, stretching from Missouri to Virginia.
2: In the Pacific, Lala has weakened into a tropical storm, but not before battering Hawaii as a hurricane. Officials say more than 100 structures were destroyed or damaged, some homes swept off their foundations. A terrifying weekend in the U.S. with nine mass shootings starting Friday night in Virginia. After a manhunt for multiple suspects in a shooting at Virginia State University, police announced they found a 19-year-old suspect hiding in the closet in an on-campus dorm. The shooting unfolding during move-in day, sending five people, including a student, to the hospital. In Kentucky, gunshots at a summer concert in the park. One person was killed, five others injured. President Trump announced yesterday that he's directing the military to reduce joint U.S.-South Korean military exercises, citing his, quote, very good relationship with North Korea's supreme leader, Kim Jong-un. It comes 2 days after North Korea threatened a strong response to the drills. Meanwhile, Iran is putting a bounty on the heads of American troops. The top Iranian commander says they're offering a $30,000 reward for anyone who kills or captures a U.S. soldier and delivers them to Iranian authorities. It comes as Trump claims the U.S. owns the Strait of Hormuz. Police are looking for the suspect in a weekend shooting in Harrisburg. According to ABC 27 News, it happened around 2:30 yesterday morning on the 400 block of Spring Street. Police say the victim had minor injuries and went to the hospital in a private vehicle. There's no word on that person's condition this morning. An 11-year-old Duncannon boy accused of shooting and killing his father is expected in court. Clayton Dietz is charged as an adult. Today's hearing is to decide if the adult charges will remain or if the case will move to juvenile court. Police say in January, Clayton unlocked the family's gun safe looking for his Nintendo Switch that had been taken away. Officers say he instead pulled out a gun, loaded it, and fired it at his sleeping father, killing him. A planned power outage in Shippensburg over the weekend has been rescheduled. Crews are building a new Wawa and planned a power outage this past weekend as part of the construction. Police say the lights will now go out this coming Sunday between 7 a.m. and 3 p.m. I'm Jenna Clay for 105.7 The X.
6: Thank you, Jenna Clay, in for 5-5 today. And, of course, Vince has sports. Hit it!
0: People's sports.
7: Something magic happens every time you go. You make the magic happen.

0: when you go down to the yard. The magic of
1: Orioles baseball. Is this worse or better than Phillies Fever?
0: I think it's worse. At least Phillies Fever, you know.
1: But that CB nonsense in the middle, I mean, I realize the time, but...
0: Well, that's why you got to get out before that stuff comes in.
1: Thank you, Phillies! Yes, to the sports department we go.
0: For the first time since April 13th, before anybody probably even looked at the playoff standings, the Baltimore Orioles hold on to a playoff spot in the American League. Currently the third wild card team, a half game lead over the Texas Rangers. Orioles, though, are still two games under 500 at 61-63 on the season and have a minus 26 run differential. They've won three games in a row, all three over the Rays, including a 10-2 victory yesterday. And the Orioles will go for a four-game sweep of the Rays later on today. So a team whose fans had written it off, and I think even the organization wrote the team off by trading Adley Rutschman to the Boston Red Sox, Taylor Ward to the Seattle Mariners. And now here they are with a playoff spot. Orioles magic.
1: Surprise.
0: I had a listener yesterday who's an Orioles fan send me a message and just said, I hate this team. And when after he sent that, I was like, oh, I got to go see what the score is. The Orioles were probably up like 7-0 and then lost like 11-8. But no, it was a 10-2 Oriole win, so can't even be happy.
1: That's right. But that sounds like Philly fans to
0: me. You know, it was considered a lost season for the Orioles.
1: Yeah.
0: And, you know, they were sellers at the trade deadline, but now here they are, though. They do have teams like Texas, Toronto, and Detroit right behind them, just a game back. The American League wild card is just jumbled up. You've got 7 teams, including the Orioles, who are 2.5 games or less out of the final wild card spot. Pirates pick up a win, 8-3 over the Red Sox. Take 2 out of 3 in that series. Pirates, who have the same amount of wins as the Orioles, are 6.5 back from the final playoff spot in the National League. Nationals losing to the Mets 4-3. They are 7.5 games back. And the Phillies complete a sweep of the Minnesota Twins, a 7-5 win after being down 5-0. Alec Boehm with a home run one day after going 5-for-5. And Brian De La Cruz driving in the game, the go-ahead runs for Philadelphia. Andrew Painter, not the best outing yesterday, so his up and downs continue. Phillies have 67 wins, 7.5 games back of the Braves for first place in the NL East.
1: All those games should be 2 or 3 at most. At most at this point. Now fight the D-backs for that final spot.
0: Well, currently it's the San Diego Padres, as the Phillies are tied with the Padres for that second spot in the National League.
1: With end of the D-backs right there, too? Aren't they right around there? Do they drop a couple?
0: They should be, because Arizona was the team that had that spot. Phillies and Padres are tied for the second spot, and Arizona is one game back.
1: Oh, God. Oh, my God. Not the D-backs. D-backs.
0: Well, they got a series starting with the Marlins today. And the Marlins, not a team you want to get caught up with, because the Marlins are just 3 games back of a wild card spot.
1: No way. See what they did to the Phillies, so, yeah.
0: Maybe they can do it again.
1: Come on, Marlins. Make us proud. Always calls and texts for that Scotch Stapp. Masterpiece, I'll say it. Masterpiece.
0: See what happens tomorrow if the Marlins can pull off a win tonight as a considerable underdog. The Phillies are huge favorites tonight, 640, with Christopher Sanchez on the hill against the Marlins.
1: Okay.
0: Braves, Yankees, White Sox, Marlins, Padres, Cardinals, Rockies, A's, Royals, Brewers, and Mariners all winners yesterday. Today, you got the Orioles looking for that 4-game sweep of the Rays. That'll be at 6:05. Phillies and Marlins, like I mentioned, at 6:40. Then you've got Pirates and Tigers on ESPN at 7 o'clock, as Paul Skeens had his start skipped over the weekend and pushed back, I think to tomorrow, possibly. No, Paul Skeens not pitching tomorrow either. So definitely something going on with Paul Skeens that the Pirates are being mum about. Whether it's, you know, the big glizzies from Sheetz or having his big glizzy taken care of by Livy Dunn.
1: Glizzy.
0: You know? Oh, and Tommy John passing away at the age of 83 over the weekend. The namesake to the famous baseball surgery that guys like Shohei Ohtani, Garrett Cole, Jacob DeGrom, Tarik Skubal have all had, played 8 seasons with the Yankees, 288 games won overall, and a lot of contributions to baseball outside of his playing career, doing nothing other than having elbow surgery and pitching for 14 more years after that.
1: Man, he logged a lot of time. He's like Don Sutton, just lots of years.
0: Played 26 seasons for 6 different teams.
1: That is crazy.
0: Yankees, Dodgers, White Sox, the California Angels, a couple other teams thrown in there.
1: He started black and white, for God's sakes. It went to color.
0: Yeah.
1: I'll be damned. Tommy John. I know him for his surgery.
0: Really? Yeah.
1: Yeah, the Cardinals guy. Speaking of text clubs.
0: The Cardinals rookie that hit 3 home runs in his debut. What was that on Saturday?
1: I think it was Friday or Saturday.
0: No, well, Saturday.
1: We weren't
0: here. Joshua Baez becoming the first player to hit 3 home runs in his first 3 at-bats in his first major league game. Insane. Oh, and sent collectors everywhere looking for his rookie card in every single pack that they possibly have.
1: Yeah, that's right. But if that was his actual debut?
0: Yeah.
1: Where he hit the 3?
0: Well, yes.
1: That means, you know what's going to happen? His patch is going to go into next year's packs.
0: Oh, yeah, that's right. Yeah, became the first player to hit 3 home runs in his first 3 at-bats in the major leagues, all at Wrigley Field, too.
1: First pitch, right? First major league pitch he saw, I believe he hit it.
0: Let's go back to the first one. Yeah. 0-0 count. Top of the first inning.
1: That's awesome. Good for him.
0: Deep over the center field wall.
1: Deep.
0: Wrigley Field.
1: I didn't mean to step on your sports toes.
0: No, it's all right. You know, it happens Saturday. It kind of gets lost in everything that's going on.
1: You usually don't go back to Saturday with this, depending.
0: Yeah, depending on, you know, outside of the college football season. By the time we get to Monday morning, you guys pretty much know everything that's happened already.
1: Yeah. That's amazing feat, though.
0: Oh, yeah. Yet, the first full weekend of the preseason, the Eagles and Ravens were in action. Not a whole lot to talk about there.
1: No. I don't watch preseason. It doesn't do anything for me. It doesn't help me get ready. I don't like it. You don't watch preseason, do you?
0: No. Oh, did you? There's no point for me to watch the regular season either. Did you catch any of the lowlights from the Falcons' first preseason game?
1: No.
0: Well, one, Tua fumbled the snap on his second play. The team got booed off the field during the first preseason game. And former Saints and now current Broncos head coach Sean Payton took a shot at the Falcons fan base saying something about, oh, everybody's dressed up as empty seats tonight because there was no one there for the preseason
1: game. Oh, that is ugly.
0: Falcons incoming number one pick.
1: Oh, come on, man.
0: And then we got one of our first memes of the NFL season. Michael Penix, who at this point isn't that much better than Tua, clowning Tua on the sidelines during the preseason game, like pointing at him like, this guy, this is the guy you want.
1: I'm scared for his well-being, to be perfectly honest with you.
0: Well, the well-being that I would be scared for is New York Giants quarterback Jackson Dart, who got laid out over the weekend in a preseason game and had to go into the blue tent to be evaluated for a concussion. Returned only to throw a touchdown. The Giants are going to be, just like last year, the Giants are going to be exciting to watch. They might not win a whole lot of games, but it's going to be fun to watch the Giants.
1: It does sound
0: fun. And then
1: like
0: eventually
1: fun.
0: Jackson Dart will get like 3 concussions and he'll be out. And then I think Jameis Winston's still on the team.
1: Is he the second string?
0: I mean, God, I hope so. Yeah. I hope Jameis is still in football, that they... Somebody found a roster spot for him. Yep. Jameis Winston, 12th year, New York Giants quarterback.
1: Well, is he fourth on the depth chart or?
0: He might be second, actually.
1: Okay.
0: Jameis Winston currently making more money than Jackson Dart. $4 million a year for Jameis. 1.6 for Jackson Dart.
1: That's funny and unfair.
0: Yeah, you should not be getting laid out in the preseason with your head slamming against the turf.
1: I thought there was like a kind of an understanding that that wasn't done.
0: The guy was unblocked, too. Oh. And laid him out.
1: Just trying to get that job, right?
0: The one positive that I saw from the Eagles preseason game was their center. One of their centers, Willie Lampkin. That is a boy that plays till the whistle blows. First time we have Ross on, we're going to ask him about Willie Lampkin.
1: Willie Lampkin. I like Willie Lampkin already.
0: One of the centers for the Philadelphia Eagles who blocked a guy like 15 yards downfield.
1: What a great name too, right?
0: Oh, studio computer, please, we already got Ross's take on it. That's right, because he was on the game.
2: Willie's in a three-point stance there, but look at that. He is almost a full foot taller. Markell Bell, maybe the tallest guy in the NFL at 6'9". Willie Lampkin, definitely the shortest offensive lineman in the NFL at just shy of 5'11". Well, Mark

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1: So I'll give my ad for Sarah Connor.
2: Dean.
1: Dean Connor.
3: Scottie Scheffler with a win yesterday at the St. Jude Championship. 8 shots better than the guy in second place. Scheffler finishing at 17 under in the first PGA Tour playoff event of the season. Joey Logano was the NASCAR winner on Saturday at Richmond. Pro Basketball Hall of Fame had their induction. Doc Rivers inducted by Kevin Garnett, Ray Allen, and Paul Pierce. The bad blood that exists there and those guys not getting along for a few years. And now all joining together to induct Doc Rivers.
1: Thanks, Doc.
4: It's Don Blake's fault! Don Blake's fault!
1: Thanks for the championship. Thanks, Doc.
2: Thanks, Doc.
1: What's up, Doc? What's up, Doc?
5: Yeah, Ross was tremendous covering that game. Kept a preseason game interesting. Like only he can do. That is for certain.
3: What is this one? 3-3-2. Keep talking about the Giants. My hubby cursing up a storm in the bathroom over your reporting. Listen, they're going to be fun to watch. You know? I'll give you that.
1: Absolutely. The Eagles were fun.
3: The Giants should have a good defense.
1: The Eagles were fun to watch for like 5 years with Randall Cunningham, and they were terrible.
3: Yeah. You know?
1: Teams can be fun to watch and still not win. Believe me, it can happen. UFC 330 had a Lancaster native compete, win his fight.
3: Oh, that's right. He was in Philly this weekend at Xfinity Mobile Arena.
1: I watched.
3: You can get more Lancaster than this. Justin Stoltzfus.
1: Oh, that's great. That's awesome. I saw the.
3: I saw the
1: welterweight championship.
3: You know why I saw it? Because I saw that Philly sports guy was amongst the corn in Dyersville, Iowa, and then on the red eye back to Philadelphia for the UFC fight.
1: Man, no joke. He's committed, huh?
3: Yeah, to everything.
1: Yeah, but I watched the main event of the UFC. It was pretty good. Just happened to be up for it.
3: Was that right before? Oh, no, that was last night. You got Wawa, not sad. What'd you get Saturday night at 2 a.m.?
1: That was leftover spaghettis. Leftovers. Okay. Wawa was last night. Hear it?
3: It's that shorty sloshing around in there.
1: Anything else for you, my friend?
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1: We'll take care of some business. We'll come back. Fly out today, Jenna Clay in, filling in for news duties, and we'll talk about a big night coming up this week with Jennifer Shade.
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2: Well, we had that fender bender 83 northbound just north of 19th Street heading into the construction. They pushed the one vehicle up into the emergency pull-off area, so both lanes open again. 83 north is bumper-to-bumper slow, though, from the York split. Heading up into the construction there at 19th Street, all lanes open. Looking good, 81 and 581, no delays on the inbound river routes. Got some slowing 15 south down through the construction south of York Springs and Adams County from that earlier accident. York County dealing with an accident in York City, Ebert's Lane at Walnut Street, one of York Township, South Queen Street at St. Charles Way, just off of 83. Lancaster County still seeing some slowing there on 30 eastbound at the 283 split, but that's quickly thinning out. Minor backlog 222 south, down to your 30 ramps. John Wills, Fox right now traffic.
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12: Morning will bring some drizzle, followed by a stray storm later today. Peaks of sunshine in between and a high of 85 degrees. Partly cloudy, turning less humid tonight with a low of 69. And a mostly sunny and less humid day on Tuesday with a high of 83. From the ABC 27 Weather Center, I'm meteorologist Brett Thackara for 105.7 The X.
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0: 8:29 in the morning, half hour away from a news update. Jenna Clay in 4:55 today. Thursday night's the night. Ladies and gentlemen, Susquehanna Valley Harley-Davidson. It's another bike night, ladies and gentlemen. Live music, Screaming Daisies. Friend of the program will be there. The food trucks, the TNT Dynamite Smoke Wagon, Eyes of Paradise, Sarah's Creamery. All the things you love, the vendors, Arugas, those cold drinks, and plenty of motorcycles to admire throughout the evening. Do a little shopping inside. I mean, that's my favorite part of my any hobby that I ever have, is the shopping aspect of it. Love accessorizing. Love to shop as well. Thursday night is the night, Susquehanna Valley Harley-Davidson. See you there. Usually she goes around 5-ish. It gets underway. You go right from work. As Jennifer says, cagers welcome.
1: Yes.
0: Automobiles.
1: Mm-hmm.
0: You don't have to ride.
1: Nope.
0: I've been there. I don't ride. Vince has been there. He doesn't ride, but it's okay. Nope. It's a party, especially when Screaming Daisies are on stage, baby. Oh, yes, sir. Ring. So that'll be a good time Thursday night. You got to get out to one of these, young Vince. He'll be wheeling me to the next one. I'll be on two wheels, all right. I would be able to wheelchair wheels.
1: Yeah.
0: I think I'm retired from moving. I think that's it.
1: Oh, yeah?
0: I think that's it. Yeah.
1: Never to move again?
0: Yeah, I think I'm done with this. I can't. Think about this. I never saw my father moving boxes. I don't ever remember him moving boxes.
1: Well, that's because he was doing the dirty work while no one was watching.
0: That's all I did. All I seem to do is move boxes. You ever see gray hair man with carrying boxes? No, because the stuff's already where it should be by that time. All I do is carry boxes. Oh, I have bad shape. My back is killing me. I'm bent over like a question mark. Took the boy back to school. And I just lifting stuff in general. Sure, it was a ton of stuff, but there's stairs and it's heavy, Vince. Do you like to move? I mean, you...
1: No.
0: Does anybody?
1: Nobody likes to move.
0: But can I retire from this? Can I not do it anymore?
1: Well, he's still going to have to be moved back from college, right?
0: My old man didn't have... I don't recall him being involved.
1: Then why are you involved?
0: I don't know.
2: That boy's 18 years old. Pop!
0: Much older than that. Couple years older than that.
2: You gotta cut that boy loose.
0: I don't know. I don't recall my old man even knowing where I lived.
1: He probably didn't even know what Millersville was.
0: He knew what college I was at. After that, it was a little shaky after that. But I don't recall him carrying clothes or speakers or anything.
1: That's how parenting has evolved in the 40 some odd years.
0: I don't know what the answer is. I don't know. Is it helicoptering? Is it leaving them in the woods with a compass? Like
1: kicking them out.
0: Go! There's got to be a happy medium between the insanity there is.
1: Yeah, there's got to be a happy medium between those parents that we talked about the other week and their questions about their kid going to college and you carrying boxes.
0: Just don't know. I don't know. And I had a lot of stuff, too. I had a huge amount of stuff that I brought to college. I don't remember the old man lifting anything.
1: He probably wasn't even there. He probably wandered off. Went to go take a walk around campus.
0: One of the greatest Millersville moments ever. All my loans, all the paperwork got screwed up. They're going to drop me. You know. Everybody knows this one. They were going to drop me from classes if they didn't get such and such. So the old man pulls out a brand new credit card out of his wallet. Whole thing on it.
1: Oh, wow.
0: Whole semester on it. What a mess. An absolute mess. Combined with the fact that I was towed into school the first time, too, which was the most demoralizing thing ever. A tow truck pulling the station wagon that I was in. The all-white station wagon that broke down on the turnpike.
1: Right down George Street.
0: That's right. Oh, God. What a way to go to school, huh?
2: Well, you waste your time anyway. All that education.
0: I think I'm retired from moving. I don't think I want to do it anymore. Shouldn't I be allowed to at a certain age just be done with this part of my life? Can we part as friends?
1: Yeah, but you know, so you still got a kid in college.
0: This is a young person's game. This is a young person's game, and I ain't young.
1: I thought you would have just hired some sort of moving service, you know, paid a convenience fee.
0: You know, I love to pay
1: found,
0: that.
1: Found like two guys with a truck down in Morgantown that could have unloaded his stuff for him.
0: I love convenience fee. Yeah, exactly. I spend on nonsense, but what I could really spend money on with, and I don't do it. You're right. A lot of people are like that too.
1: Well, remember that for the end of the semester.
0: I'm not helping. It's over. I'm not listening to anything else. Nope, that stuff will stay there. That's fine forever.
1: His apartment just comes furnished next semester.
0: That's right. Moving is a younger person's game, indeed. I'm much better watching TV. We're going to take care of some business. We'll come back. News update. Jenna Klain for Fafa today coming up about a half hour away.
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7: Well, you had a fender bender 83 northbound on 19th Street. They moved that into the emergency pull-off area there in the construction. All lanes open, but still running slow from Lemoyne up past 19th Street on 83 North. Looking good, 81. No delays on the river routes. York City, a couple actions. Duke Street at College Avenue and Ebert's Lane at Walnut Street. Lancaster County, 30, 283 and 222 have thinned out. You've got an accident in Lancaster City on Liberty Street at Water Street. Adams County moving a lot better now in the construction on 15 southbound south of York Springs. Earlier accident there is clear. John Wilsbach, right now traffic.
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21: Morning will bring some drizzle, followed by a stray storm later today. Peaks of sunshine in between and a high of 85 degrees. Partly cloudy, turning less humid tonight with a low of 69. And a mostly sunny and less humid day on Tuesday with a high of 83. From the ABC 27 Weather Center, I'm meteorologist Brett Thackara for 105.7 The X.
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0: 8:45 in the morning, 15 minutes away from a news update. Jenna Clay in for 5:5 today. I'll be handling entertainment duties. Of course, Vince here handling sports. Lots to get to with entertainment. Tragic news. If you didn't hear, 36-year-old Hayden Panettiere. Thank you, Nips. Panettiere passed away. Yeah, 36 years of age. Source close to Panettiere says she recently had been complaining about back pain. She and her off-again, on-again boyfriend, Brian Hickerson, flew from Los Angeles to the South on Saturday. Rep told ABC it was with profound sadness that we share the tragic passing of her beloved Hayden. She was an incredible light and force of nature who brought immeasurable love and joy to all who knew her and to the millions who watched her on screen. But a terribly sad story. Whether you saw her first and remember the Titans, maybe you just watched her on Heroes, or Scream, or Nashville even, as Juliet Barnes. I loved the idea behind Nashville, but I didn't, just couldn't get enough into the music to watch it on a consistent basis, but I thought the acting was really cool. And the Texas Club about, of course, hitting us up about soccer. The Union 3-2 come from behind win. How about that? 644 says on the Texas Club. I still have not made a formal decision as to who I will be following as far as soccer is concerned. I've been giving it a lot of thought. I definitely, obviously, like the Philly teams. Maybe I should follow the Union. Fighting on the air with the boy on Friday's program. In case you missed that, my son and I arguing on the air about soccer, and he claiming I'm a bit of a fraud. A fraud when it comes to soccer. God forbid that I like something, that I pick up on it, and I enjoy it. Is it so wrong? Nipsey watching the Hawk that you recommended. It is funny. Typical Will Ferrell. It is. It is. It's right. Typical Will Ferrell. It's everything you want from the guy. So, yes, when you watch it at first, just like our friend from our sister station, WSOX, just like Dennis Mitchell said, I took your recommendation. I stuck with the Hawk a little longer. Now I love it. You got to stick with it. Just like any Will Ferrell movie he does. You know, you're like at first, or movie or TV show, you're like, what's this guy doing? This is the dumbest thing ever. Exhibit one, Blades of Glory. Exhibit two, that awful, that movie where he sang all that world music. What was it? The
1: Eurovision.
0: Eurovision.
1: Movie.
0: So some of them are terrible and some of them are great. But at first they all go, not so great. I have a list for you, Vince, before we take care of some business. The least attractive hobbies a man can have, according to a new survey. The least attractive hobbies. I can tell you whether these are hobbies or not, too. We started 15 with cosplay.
1: Okay.
0: All right? Least attractive to women. Least. Going from 15 to 1. Debating at 14.
1: I feel like that would be higher.
0: Drinking at 13. It's such a good hobby, right?
1: I don't necessarily know if it's a hobby.
0: If you do it right. I guess. Magic the Gathering at 12. That's a tough one.
1: Huh.
0: That's a tough one. I don't know. How do girls feel about Magic the Gathering?
1: I have no idea.
0: I can't. I mean, besides the girls that play, I can't feel like it's a super turn on. Anime at 11. Makeup at 10, crypto at 9, cigars 8. These are least attractive hobbies a man can have, according to a new survey. Clubbing at 7. Well, that's my hobby, clubbing. Number 6, marijuana. Is that a hobby?
1: Again, if you do it right, it can be.
0: I don't know. Well, do you have excess? Well, yeah. Number 5, Funko.
1: Oh, the
0: like
1: pop,
0: pops.
1: The pops, okay.
0: 4, arguing online. Very unattractive. I'm telling you guys, okay, it's not attractive.
1: All right. So debating, arguing online, those could be one and the same.
0: Arguing online, not attractive at all. The unsexiest thing you could probably do. Number 3, least attractive hobbies a man can have. Porn at 3.
1: Okay.
0: That's its own...
1: Yeah, that's its own deal.
0: That's its own special animal. Number 2, least attractive hobbies a man can have.
2: Gambling.
1: Okay.
0: How many women gamble?
1: More than you think.
0: Like, is it 70-30, 80-20, 60-40? Like, what's your gut tell you? Do you have any idea?
1: I would say it's probably like 80-20.
0: Okay.
1: But it depends on what kind of gambling you're talking about. I mean, go to a casino, and who do you see sitting at the slot machines?
0: Yeah.
1: Those old ladies just...
0: Okay. That's a good point, too. Least attractive hobbies a man can have. And number one is manosphere.
1: Okay, so manosphere, arguing online, debating, they can basically be rolled all into the same thing.
0: Can you put into words what manosphere is? The art form of being a super guy, like a...
1: Yeah. I don't know. It's hard to all kind of wrap into one little... One little bundle.
0: Oh, is that, that's the Superman, like the supermanly guy, right? The manosphere.
1: Yeah.
0: All that stuff, yeah. Well, let me tell you what. That, I am not revolving around that sphere. for sure.
1: No matter. Yeah, those, like Tex Club says, there are a lot of chicks into anime. So I'm the anime and the cosplay thing, I was surprised that was on that list, but I guess it's how heavily involved you are into those things.
0: I feel like this whole when it comes to least attractive in men, there's that creep factor. There's a creep factor involved. You know what I mean?
1: Oh,
0: with their hobbies, whatever that may be. And yes, women do argue online. Yes. You hit that nail on the head. Yes, you did, Text Club. It's still unattractive. It's even uglier when women do it. How do you like that?
1: I do like when you come across a random post and you see somebody that you know is in the comment section arguing with other people.
0: Oh. The only clubbing I do is Sam's and Costco. There you go. Now, there's a $5 joke. The only clubbing I do. And I don't even go to those clubs, for God's sakes. I can't even get in them.
1: I still can't get you to Costco.
0: I don't have the means. I don't have the whatever to get into those clubs. Damn. Imagine the listen. That's a gazillion dollar business. That gaming stuff. Magic the Gathering and the Pokemon. Holy cow! Now we're arguing in the text club. That's so great. I love it. Love it. Love it. Yeah, but that's a lot of the day though, my friend. The only clubbing I do anymore is Sam's and Costco. Comic book collecting, someone said. That is least attractive. Whew, man.
1: Someone asking where does stamp collecting fall on the list.
0: Stamp collecting is a lost art form that's slowly disappearing, I think.
1: Yeah.
0: I still do it, but yeah, I see a lot of people also, younger people doing that as well.
1: Stamp collecting?
0: Mm-hmm, because there's an online facet to it now. You know, that intranet connects everybody. Good, bad, or indifferent. Comic books, so I collected comic books, I'll have you know, when your reputation was on the line. Like, before there was cons. I collected comic books before anybody was celebrating this culture. Before anybody was. Well, there's a couple guys who went to a comic book store. Before all the cons. So it wasn't exactly penny dropper back in the day.
1: Probably not, no.
0: Not at all. And yeah, nerd, you're calling nerd culture, it's you can't really call it that anymore because it's very mainstream, but I don't know about stamp collecting. You never did it for like 1 second, did you?
1: Stamp collecting probably doesn't even register on the list of unattractive hobbies. No one even thinks about it.
0: Well, it's number 16 on this list. Right after coin collecting. What's worse, coin collecting or stamp collecting? At least there's money involved with coins, right?
1: Yeah, I guess.
0: Yeah, no video gaming made the list. Should have. A lot of you guys with that controller need to stop some of that stuff. Away from the controller. We'll take care of some business. We'll come back with that news update right after this.
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2: Still seeing some slow go 83 northbound from Lemoyne, heading up past 19th Street in the construction. Had an earlier fender bender there, but all lanes getting by now. No problems on 81. Just running a little slow. Jed from Manitou down to Littlestown. Had a fender bender there around mile marker 73, causing some slowing. Looking good on the inbound river routes. 15, that's moving a lot better now down through the construction south of York Springs. Cleared that earlier accident. York City, a couple crashes. Duke Street at College Avenue and Ebert's Lane at Walnut Street. One of Windsor Township, White Oak Road and Perry Road. Lancaster County in Lancaster City accident. Liberty Street at Water Street. Chow Will Spock, right now traffic.
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20: Morning will bring some drizzle, followed by a stray storm later today. Peaks of sunshine in between and a high of 85 degrees. Partly cloudy, turning less humid tonight with a low of 69. And a mostly sunny and less humid day on Tuesday with a high of 83. From the ABC 27 Weather Center, I'm meteorologist Brett Thackera for 105.7 The X.
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2: Good morning. I'm Jenna Clay, in for Jen Shade with a look at your news.
3: Deadly flooding in the Midwest after days of relentless rain, ABC's Sophie Flay reports.
4: In hard-hit Indiana, at least seven people were killed, including a four-year-old. Across the state, raging floodwaters washing out roads, submerging cars, and reaching the roofs of homes.
5: I've never seen it flood so much as it has here lately.
4: The powerful storms also brought winds reaching 100 miles per hour, downing trees and power lines. It comes as another round of severe weather slammed the region, stretching from Missouri to Virginia.
3: In the Pacific, Lala has weakened into a tropical storm, but not before battering Hawaii as a hurricane. Officials say more than 100 structures were destroyed or damaged, some homes swept off their foundations. A terrifying weekend in the U.S. with nine mass shootings starting Friday night in Virginia. After a manhunt for multiple suspects in a shooting at Virginia State University, police announced they found a 19-year-old suspect hiding in the closet in an on-campus dorm. The shooting unfolding during move-in day, sending five people, including a student, to the hospital. In Kentucky, gunshots at a summer concert in the park. One person was killed, five others injured. President Trump announced yesterday that he's directing the military to reduce joint U.S.-South Korean military exercises, citing his, quote, very good relationship with North Korea's supreme leader, Kim Jong-un. It comes 2 days after North Korea threatened a strong response to the drills. Meanwhile, Iran is putting a bounty on the heads of American troops. The top Iranian commander says they're offering a $30,000 reward for anyone who kills or captures a U.S. soldier and delivers them to Iranian authorities. It comes as Trump claims the U.S. owns the Strait of Hormuz. Police are looking for the suspect in a weekend shooting in Harrisburg. According to ABC 27 News, it happened around 2:30 yesterday morning on the 400 block of Spring Street. Police say the victim had minor injuries and went to the hospital in a private vehicle. There's no word on that person's condition this morning. An 11-year-old Duncannon boy accused of shooting and killing his father is expected in court. Clayton Dietz is charged as an adult. Today's hearing is to decide if the adult charges will remain or if the case will move to juvenile court. Police say in January, Clayton unlocked the family's gun safe looking for his Nintendo Switch that had been taken away. Officers say he instead pulled out a gun, loaded it, and fired it at his sleeping father, killing him. A planned power outage in Shippensburg over the weekend has been rescheduled. Crews are building a new Wawa and planned a power outage this past weekend as part of the construction. Police say the lights will now go out this coming Sunday between 7 a.m. and 3 p.m. I'm Jenna Clay for 105.7 The X.
6: Junior, not toasted, American cheese, and a little bit of mayo. You got to click that on the DoorDash. You have to click it. It says a little bit. Extra, and then they're going to click that and make sure that they do it just right. And no lettuce.
7: No vegetables anywhere near his sub. He's happy.
6: I have not touched a piece of lettuce now since the day all the stories broke.
7: Yeah.
6: From anywhere.
7: Even though the story has kind of gone away a little bit, you're still still staying away from from lettuce, huh?
6: I got the last meal I ate before the last time I barfed real bad was eggs. It took me 2 years to eat eggs again. So I just got to hear about bad stories like this, and it turns my stomach for lettuce. Hit it, Vince. Hit it.
7: You don't ever. You're not ever looking for something, you know, refreshing on your sandwich. Little crunch to it.
6: Every now and then, I'm glad you asked me that question. Every now and then, I like my cheeseburger with lettuce and tomato and onion.
7: Out.
6: You know what I mean?
7: Look out.
6: Like a good well-done burger, the crunch of the lettuce,
7: yeah,
6: the crunch of the onions. I do like that, but it has to be the exact right one. If it's one of these big, big, thick ones, I don't want that.
7: Okay.
6: I'm almost like a smash-ish type burger.
7: Yeah.
6: I'm so hungry today. Oh, I should have watched that. I remind myself never to watch that bear television show.
7: Especially late at night when you're hungry.
6: Oh, totally. All right. Can you hit it? Nah.
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9: There's a high fly ball deep right field. Harper watches it fly.
6: Coast to coast. Yeah. To the sports department we go.
7: The baseball playoff races are getting interesting as we move through the month of August for the first time since April 13th before anybody was even looking at the wild card standings. The Baltimore Orioles have themselves a playoff spot after a 10-2 win over the Rays yesterday. The Orioles now have a half-game lead over the Texas Rangers for the final spot in the American League, despite being two games under 500 at 61-63 on the season.
6: That didn't sound like a successful number.
7: But no. Colton Cowser hitting a home run yesterday for Baltimore. So, you know, in the mix. That's all that you really want this time of year.
6: You get hot, who knows what could happen.
7: Who knows what could happen. The magic of Orioles baseball.
6: The magic of Orioles baseball.
7: And today, the Orioles will go for the four-game sweep of the Tampa Bay Rays. They won Friday, Saturday, and yesterday. And see if they can wrap things up today against the Rays. Listen, being a Yankee fan, anytime the Rays can lose three, four games in a row, you know, take it.
6: Absolutely. Take it. Judge, ever going to play again?
7: Who knows?
6: Wrap it up. No?
7: Mm. Yeah, I've been.
6: Aaron Judge, A-A-R-O-N. Big A, little A.
7: R-O-N. R-O-N. Again. Nothing for you about Aaron Judge.
6: Oh, dear.
7: Pirates took two out of three from the Red Sox, including an 8-3 win. Paul Skeen scratched from his start over the weekend. I guess he'll pitch at some point this week, so assuming there are legitimate concerns about the health of Paul Skeens after it's been documented that his fastball doesn't have as much zip on it over the last couple of starts, then everybody else going to the pictures and videos online of him at the beach with Livy Dunn and then making memes of him eating the Sheetz Big Glizzy hot dog.
6: You have to be a bit of an animal to throw 90 miles an hour. To throw 99 miles an hour, you have to be a bit of a monster.
7: You do, yes.
6: Like, Roger Clemens is now a civilized human being. He was not when he played. Am I correct in that?
7: I would say that is correct, yes.
6: You got to be angry. You got to be backed up if you're a pitcher. Way back. And you got to be angry. You got to be angry. Like Bob Gibson angry on that mound. That's how you have success. And there's no hanging out. Did you ever see Sandy Koufax hanging out on the beach during the season, for God's sake?
7: No.
6: See Bob Gibson out there with his wife? Of course you did not. During the season.
7: Phillies beating the Twins 7-5, completing the sweep there. Phillies were down 5-0 yesterday, scoring seven unanswered. Alec Boehm with a home run. And then Brian De La Cruz driving in the go-ahead runs for Philly. And the Nationals losing to the Mets 4-3. Braves, Yankees, White Sox, Marlins, Padres, who the Phillies are now tied with for the second wild card spot. Cardinals, it was a big weekend for the Cardinals and their rookie Joshua Baez, who hit three home runs in his major league debut.
6: Crazy.
7: On Saturday afternoon at Wrigley Field. They beat the Cubs, Rockies, A's, Royals, Brewers, and Mariners, all winners. Today got Orioles and Rays at 6:05, Marlins and the Phillies at 6:40. Pirates are on ESPN tonight, taking on the Tigers at 7 o'clock. And the Nationals have the day off. Cardinals and Reds on ESPN at 1:40. Tommy John passing away at the age of 83 over the weekend, the namesake of one of the most famous surgeries in all of sports, includes guys like Shohei Ohtani, Tarek Skubal, Justin Verlander, Chris Sale, Garrett Cole, and Jacob DeGrom. Just for good measure, had it done twice. Tommy John.
6: He wasn't out there on the beach. With Edith John.
7: Tommy John extended his career by 14 years after having the surgery. He's got 288 wins, the second most wins of any pitcher since 1900, not to be elected to the Hall of Fame. And you can't discount, you know, his contributions to the game. Maybe not so much on the baseball field, but having your name on one of the most prominent surgeries that really any sort of athlete can have.
6: Yeah. I mean,
7: should get you a spot in Cooperstown.
6: A guinea pig of that nature, you know?
7: You would think, yeah. Just maybe like a little plaque somewhere.
6: I mean,
7: like a plaque with a picture of his elbow on it, yeah. You know? Elbow's wearing a Yankee hat, you know? Something like that.
6: How's your elbow going in? As a Yankee? Yeah, he played with a bunch of teams.
7: Yeah, see, it's bent like, your elbow's bent like this, and then your elbow, do I have a hat that I could put on? Yeah, here, look. And then your elbow wears the hat like this, you know? Like that.
6: That would be the proper tribute to him.
7: Tommy John played for six teams over 26 seasons, suffering a UCL injury in 1974, was the Cy Young runner-up in 77 and 79, played for the Yankees for eight seasons where he won 91 games, the White Sox, Dodgers, the California Angels, the Cleveland Indians, and the Oakland A's.
6: They don't call it Catfish Hunter surgery or Vita Blue surgery. I mean, he was the guy.
7: Tommy John, nicknamed the Bionic Man, pitched 14 seasons after having the initial surgery.
6: Amazing.
7: No other news from baseball as we head into a brand new week, but we did have the first weekend of NFL preseason action. Yeah, the Ravens and Eagles play on Saturday. Keep your eye out for Willie Lampkin, the 5'11 Eagles offensive lineman who is one of the kind of players that Ross likes.
6: That plays
7: through the whistle on a pass play, like blocked his guy like 15 yards all the way down the field.
6: Willie Lampkin didn't know the whistle blew 10 seconds ago. Well, that is a great... Lampkin.
7: Willie Lampkin. L-A-M-P-K-I-N. Yeah.
6: You can have Tommy John. We'll take Lampkin.
7: We're taking Lampkins.
6: You can have the guy with the bad arm. We'll take Lampkins.
7: Dallas Cowboys agreeing to a deal with linebacker Von Miller. Cardinals running back Jeremiah Love has a high ankle sprain after his performance in their preseason game. Vikings lose defensive back Jamal Adams for the season due to a knee injury. And for the second time, Aaron Donald listed and practicing with the Los Angeles Rams. So give him a couple of weeks and he'll be back in full uniform and ready to go for their week one game in Australia.
6: All that to get out of training camp, huh? Okay. All right. That's fine.
7: Come back, you practice once a week.
6: Oh, I like that.
7: Third week of the preseason, you come back. You don't play in the game, you know, you practice another week or two, and you're ready to go.
6: The guy doing wind sprints on the sideline. Is he going to be ready? Do you know if he's going to be ready?
7: With a parachute on his back.
6: That's right. Is he going to be ready, you think? You think he's going to be in football shape?
7: Oh, a lot of people also duped by AI over the weekend on the heels of the whole Jaden Daniels number 5 LSU controversy. There was a picture that made its way online of an LSU practice with a bunch of players wearing number 5 jerseys. Turned out that was an AI-generated image, which quickly spread like wildfire across social media. People even making videos about it. Oh, my God. You'll never guess what happened at LSU football practice today.
6: Wow. Well, that's no good. Making videos. Content on the back of fake content.
7: Correct.
6: Ew. That whole sentence made me want to throw
7: Nothing
6: up.
7: On the internet that is whole, real.
6: I don't like anything I just said there. Ugh, God.
7: The internet's mainly controlled by bots.
6: You know, I was going to watch that. My grandfather was Charles Manson. I can't. Text Club says it's just sad and disturbing. Two things I'm not interested in right now.
7: I did see that as a thumbnail.
6: I can't. Mrs. K likes that stuff. She's going to watch that. I have a very exciting program that I'm going to start watching.
7: She seems like she could have been wrapped up with the Manson family.
6: Who? My wife?
7: Yeah. Because she seems like one of those free-spirited type, you know. You've seen Once Upon a Time in Hollywood. I mean, Mrs. K could have been at that ranch with Austin Butler and Sydney Sweeney and...
6: with a tambourine?
7: Yeah, like she could have been there.
6: I can't see it.
7: But then she's the one that... Mrs. K's the one that realizes that something is not right.
6: That's right.
7: Like, at first, like, she's all in, like, oh, I love Charlie. He's a great. And then by the end, yeah, I got to get out of here. There's something going on I do not want to be a part of.
6: Free spirit guy got right in there. Oh, I just had this, hang out with this great guy named Charlie.
7: Man, I love
6: great group
7: got,
6: of friends.
7: I love what they got going on here.
6: She watches all the cult stuff, too. All, like, the documentaries about different cults and factions of things and polygamists and all that stuff.
7: You better be careful, bud.
6: That's the those are the docs I don't watch. Isn't it funny? Two of us watching different documentaries in the same house.
7: Yeah, couldn't be more.
6: I don't know if that's
7: more,
6: pretentious or not.
7: More opposite.
6: But we meet in the middle for good drama and comedy, so there you have it.
7: Golf Scottie Scheffler, head and shoulders above everybody else this weekend at 17 under, winning the St. Jude Championship. The guy that finished in second was 8 shots back at 9 under. Joey Logano wins at Richmond on Saturday in NASCAR. College football, a couple of weeks away. That's getting closer than the NFL is. And outside of that, you had some WNBA games last night. Chicago, Indiana, and Portland all winners. UFC was in Philadelphia this weekend. So I got that text
6: some
7: about
6: of that,
7: the guy
6: yeah.
7: from Lancaster, Joshua Stoltzfus, getting a win. That's a very Lancaster name.
6: I
7: right
6: know,
7: there.
6: Right?
7: Oh, and basketball, the 2026 Basketball Hall of Fame had their induction over the weekend. Former Sixers head coach Doc Rivers inducted into the Basketball Hall of Fame and joined by his big three of Kevin Garnett, Ray Allen, and Paul Pierce. Anything is possible.
6: Hey, Baba.
7: Sidebikes all.
6: Celtics.
7: Oh. But soon it will be time.
6: I watched the story. I watched the Jeff Perlman, those Press Box Chronicles.
7: Oh, yeah.
6: I watched so many of those. And I watched the one on Len Bias. Oh, God.

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1: It's blind timing. Why would you ever have that right now?
2: Well, I got a feeling, too. There's probably a lot of yes men around McAfee.
1: You think?
2: Yeah. That all those dudes that sit in the Thunderdome every day would never not tell him to make a rap album or a country rap album.
1: Don't I know it?
2: I would tell you no. If you came to me and you said you wanted to do a...
1: I don't think you hold me in any reference. A reverence. Reference.
2: If you came to me and you said you wanted to do a Jelly Roll style country rap album, I would tell you that's probably the worst idea you've ever came up with.
1: You would be honest with me, wouldn't you?
2: Yes.
1: Say, oh, that's great, Nips.
2: To save you the heartache and embarrassment, yes, I would tell you the truth.
1: Read that one.
2: Did Stoltz who show up at the UFC fight in a horse and buggy?
1: So
2: I mean,
1: dumb.
2: Hell, you can take 30 all the way to Philadelphia, so.
1: Oh, I did that. I told you that. I avoided the turnpike.
2: Yeah.
1: That's a long ride. That's not a lot of fun.
2: Hey, it depends
1: Route
2: on.
1: One, that's not fun.
2: Well, that's going a totally different way.
1: I went.
2: Because you could just go, if you could just go 30 and just keep going, then it goes to like 202. But yes, if you go the way you're going, where it goes 30, and then you're going down towards Delaware and then coming back up.
1: Yeah, you don't have to pay those tolls, but Straight Lodger makes it helpful.
2: Oh, did you see that thing about the tolls they put out over the weekend?
1: Mm-mm. What?
2: That there's $200 million.
1: We're out of time.
2: There's $200 million in unpaid tolls.
1: We are out of time. We have entertainment coming up. Jenna Clay.
2: Oh, yeah, I guess we don't want to call any attention to that.
1: Don't you mind your business. I'm a law-abiding citizen. Don't you worry about it. Come back with that entertainment update.
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8: Will bring some drizzle, followed by a stray storm later today. Peaks of sunshine in between and a high of 85 degrees. Partly cloudy, turning less humid tonight with a low of 69, and a mostly sunny and less humid day on Tuesday with a high of 83. From the ABC 27 Weather Center, I'm meteorologist Brett Thackara for 105.7 The X.
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10: Handling entertainment duties while Jennifer is out today. Today is August 17th, 136 days remaining until the end of the year. Today is Black Cat Appreciation Day, National.
11: Oh, shout out May Kitten.
10: Who's that?
11: The cat that we have at our house.
10: Oh, that's right. It is a black cat.
11: Yeah.
10: And her name is May?
11: May. I call her May Kitten.
10: May Kitten.
11: Dude, oh. I had a weird into the other day. The cat like latched onto my arm. I was like wearing the cat as a glove.
10: Oh, they do that, yeah. All the way, May.
11: I didn't like it. She started biting my arm.
10: Yeah, they get frisky. They get frisky.
11: She's like, she attacked me. She's like, she didn't attack you. She was playing with you.
10: She's playing, yeah. Sometimes they get a little more serious. Sometimes they get more into it. And sometimes they get mad when you're playing, too.
11: Can't have that.
10: Yeah.
11: I cannot have that. I don't want a cat scratch.
10: Are you new to cats, relatively, right? You've always had dogs.
11: Oh, yeah. I never had a cat growing up. Never.
10: Wow. So your girlfriend, right?
11: Yeah.
10: Okay. That's funny. Was somebody allergic or you just never had them?
11: Just never had one.
10: Weren't really cat people?
11: Yeah, no.
10: That's funny. Okay. Black Cat Appreciation Day. National Thrift Shop Day. National Vanilla Custard Day. Baby Boomers Recognition Day.
12: Hell yes. Hey, Boomer. That's me. Would you call me a Boomer?
10: Yeah, Boomer.
12: I forgot more in my lifetime than you'll ever learn.
10: I don't got book smarts. I got street smarts.
12: Yeah, I might have bought my house for $2,700, but that doesn't mean anything.
10: Not National Pineapple Juice Day, World Ribeye Day, and National Termite Prevention Day. Birthdays today, Austin Butler, the Elvis star, is 35. Donnie Wahlberg, 57. Sean Penn, 66. Belinda Carlisle, 68, and Robert De Niro, 83 years of age. And the sad news.
13: Okay.
10: Hmm?
13: Okay.
10: Yeah.
13: What?
10: Okay.
13: Yeah.
10: I think you're doing Pacino.
11: It's a hybrid.
10: Oh,
11: so
10: yeah?
11: It could be Pacino. It could be De Niro.
10: Are you doing Serpico Pacino?
13: Because
10: that's that. That's higher.
13: What's going on?
10: Yeah, that's Serpico.
13: She got a great ass.
10: And then Tony, what was it? Tony Montana? Was that it?
11: Yeah, Scarface.
10: That was lower. Yeah, say hello. You know, that was...
13: Did you see my friend? He is a lizard. Blah, blah, blah, blah, blah.
10: Yo, that is the greatest movie.
11: The hip-hop, Joe Flavor all coked out.
10: The hip-hop community saw the brilliance in that long before the rest of you did. Right? Like, Scarface would have been another Porky's had the world not accepted it kind of as one of the greatest gangster movies of all time. Yes, we should have. We should have a good night watching that somewhere. Let's run out of theater to get Scarface.
11: Scarface watch party. A full immersive experience. Now, if you folks will just go over to the pile over there and take a little spoonful off for yourself before
10: Scarface.
11: Before we get started.
10: Scarface event. Oh, God. Yeah, so celebrating a birthday today, too. He's a young kid, too.
11: De Niro. Oh, yeah. De Niro just had a kid.
10: I know.
11: I still can't get over De Niro and the Irishman when he's curb stomping that guy. Oh. It just looks...
10: They look so strange in that, don't they?
11: Yeah.
10: The technology wasn't 1,000,000% perfect yet.
11: They're all dead, Mr. Sheeran.
10: Oh, I know, right? Herb outlived his friends. I mean, people outlive their friends, you know, and family and stuff.
11: Yeah.
10: They say to him at the Irishman.
11: Oh, I was listening to a little Henry Hill this morning on Howard on the way in.
10: Henry, oh my God, Henry Hill.
13: Yeah, and I'm here living your life and you're stuck in jail.
11: Gee, he was ever on this show, Henry Hill?
10: Can't remember.
11: Henry Hill made famous by Ray Liotta in The Goodfellas.
10: Yeah, I don't think he was on this program.
11: No?
10: Okay. No, I know he was up and down, and down. He did press sometimes he didn't. I don't think he was ever.
11: Okay.
10: I might have been also scared to, because I knew he was a handful. Like, I might not have wanted to bother.
11: Same reason we haven't had Joey Merlino on the show.
10: I grew up in the Philadelphia metropolitan area. These are guys not to play with. These are guys not to mess with. He's frightening.
11: I want to tell you something off the air. I want to tell you something
10: off
11: the air.
10: Joey is frightening. He's a frightening man. I mean, I knew people. Never mind. I won't get into it.
13: Go ahead, please.
10: Just no.
11: Just no.
10: Just no. Just no. I respect that.
11: You won't even go there and get a cheesesteak. You're that afraid of him.
10: I'm not making eye contact with.
11: Yeah, you'll get scared when you see his sister working in the counter. You'll think it's him.
10: Without even look. Even at the... Never mind, I won't say that either. At the one pizza place I go to, I never look at the woman at the register. Very beautiful. I look away. Here's my money. Take it.
11: Here you go.
10: It's sad, sad entertainment news. Hayden Panettiere.
11: Yes.
10: The worst time with her name. Jenna would always joke about it, you know. About her name, I had such a tough time with it, but such a fan. 36-year-old Hayden Panettiere has passed away. She's died. A source close to her says she recently had been complaining about back pain. She and her off-again, on-again boyfriend, Brian Hickerson, flew from Los Angeles to the South on Saturday. And he told the rep for ABC News, "It's profound sadness that we share the tragic passing of our beloved Hayden." I mean, it's unbelievable. Unbelievable. I don't think there's anything new now. Still 36 years of age, yeah. You may know her from Heroes, Scream, maybe Nashville. Remember the Titans?
11: Remember the Titans.
10: She was so very sassy, young lady. So, yeah, not sure what's going on there. First appeared on screen in a commercial in 1990 at 11 months old. And her full-time acting career began in 1994. She played Sarah Roberts in One Life to Live until 1997. Dated Milo from Heroes for a while, and then met world heavyweight champion boxer Vladimir Klitschko. They soon began dating, and they have a daughter. So she leaves behind a daughter. So tough news to start a Monday with at the box office. Well, first on this date in 1995, Microsoft buys the rights to the Rolling Stones' What Song to use as the theme for Windows 95 for the rollout.
11: Start me up.
10: Oh! Plus five. Well done. On this date in 1998, Carlos Santana received a star on the Hollywood Walk of Fame. I've been accused of calling Carlos Santana a noodler. I don't know. He's so good, and people love him so much. It's got to be me. Movies over the weekend, Spider-Man, Brand New Day, $70 million in first place. The Odyssey still hanging in there at number two, $23.2 million. The End of Oak Street, a big $21 million performance this weekend at number three. The film cost only $80 to $92 million to produce. It earned $26 million overseas for a total worldwide take of $47
11: million. This is another one I got to go see.
10: The End of Oak Street.
11: Anne Hathaway, Ewan McGregor, dinosaurs.
10: Anne Hathaway.
11: What more could I possibly want from a movie? You got Obi-Wan Kenobi, you got dinosaurs, and you got Anne Hathaway.
10: He's open to doing some more Star Wars stuff,
11: too. I read that over the weekend, that he won. Don't worry. We'll get to a point that where Disney remakes the original Star Wars trilogy, and Ewan McGregor plays old man Obi-Wan Kenobi.
10: Oh, wow. Huh.
11: It's coming. Don't worry.
10: You seem very sure.
11: Oh, yeah. They've got nothing left to do with Star Wars other than reboot the original trilogy.
10: Reboot the original trilogy. That's the only thing that hasn't been done.
11: Yeah.
10: They've written before and after, right?
11: Well, I forget what I was watching. I was scrolling through YouTube TV yesterday, and now they got to put years next to the movies because they keep remaking every single movie. So now they tell you which version it is as you're scrolling through.
10: Isn't that great? I'm not surprised.
11: Yeah, it was some remake from 2019, and I was like, I won't watch. I'm not gonna watch that.
10: No. But Hathaway in the Odyssey is terrific.
11: You have said that.
10: Just great. So still, I want you to check that out, too. Paw Patrol, the Dino movie was number four. And Cat's Eye, Wild Hearts at five. Simpsons movie is going to be titled The New Simpsons Movie. It's going to be released September 3rd, 2027. The original Simpsons movie made $536 million in 2007. What's that, a bill today? A billion?
11: Probably. I don't think they'll get that much this time around, though.
10: I don't know.
11: A half a billion dollars.
10: Well, maybe not.
11: Yeah, that seems very lofty.
10: Earth, Wind, and Fire, their drummer John Parris in a medically induced coma following a medical emergency that led to the postponement of a concert. Sedated due to high blood pressure, Parris was, and had breathing difficulties. And his condition remained serious. He briefly regained consciousness and interacted with loved ones before being sedated again by doctors. So, see what happens with him. Dave Marsh, if you know that name, renowned rock critic, biographer, radio guy as well, passed away at the age of 76 at his home in Connecticut. He is known for writing the first authorized biography of 2, 3, 4, The Boss, Bruce Springsteen, The Bruce Springsteen Story in 1979, among other books. Yeah, so he has passed away. He hosted Kick Out the Jams on Sirius XM for 19 years. Creating the East Street Radio, I guess, station there.
11: Oh, okay.
10: Yeah, big-time radio guy as well, so passing there. Yeah, we went over the least attractive hobbies a man can have. That was great. Cosplay at 15, debating 14, 13, drinking 12, Magic the Gathering, anime at 11, and 10, makeup, 9, crypto. These are least attractive hobbies a man can have. Cigars at 8, clubbing at 7, 6, marijuana as a hobby. 5, Funko Pops. 4, arguing online as a hobby. 3, porn. 2, gambling. And 1, manosphere. Well, that's one sphere I will not be involved in. A manosphere. And thank you, People's Pipe Fitter, People's Foot Doctor. Says we're having a nice sausage party today.
11: We are.
10: Appreciate that. Fa is out, sick today. Janet Clay was handling news duties. So I think we covered pretty much for entertainment. We have a TV and streaming top 10 coming up in a few minutes.
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8: We'll bring some drizzle, followed by a stray storm later today. Peaks of sunshine in between and a high of 85 degrees. Partly cloudy, turning less humid tonight with a low of 69. And a mostly sunny and less humid day on Tuesday with a high of 83. From the ABC 27 Weather Center, I'm meteorologist Brett Thackera for 105.7 The X.
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2: I don't think so.
3: No, okay. Thanksgiving on HBO Max, The Real Housewives of Atlanta on Peacock, Furious Futurama, and It's Always Sunny in Philadelphia on Hulu. You've got soccer on Paramount Plus. Blue Beetle makes its way to Prime Video. That is the streaming look for today. Late night TV, Jimmy Kimmel will have Hannah Waddingham. Do you know who that is?
4: Mm-mm.
3: The woman from Ted Lasso?
4: Mm-hmm.
2: I do my homework.
3: Oh, and if you didn't like Jimmy Kimmel before, you're definitely not going to like it this week. Guess who the guest host is?
2: Oh, no. Let me see.
3: It's there. I know it is. I know you can figure it out.
2: How much is this person disliked? Immensely?
3: A lot.
2: Oh, it's Rosie, isn't it?
3: Hey! Rosie O'Donnell.
2: Well, that's right.
3: The guest host on Jimmy Kimmel Live tonight.
2: I think I did hear that.
3: Tonight's show with Jimmy.
2: He was probably like, Kimmel with his beard. Now, who could I get? Who could I get that could drive this guy crazier in my absence?
3: Tonight's show with Jimmy Fallon will have Will Forte, Ariana Maddox, former Steelers head coach Mike Tomlin will also be one of the guests this evening.
2: Tomlin.
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2: Dude.
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2: What kind of animal?
3: American Ninja Warrior on NBC. All American on the CW. A promising high school football player from South Los Angeles is recruited to play for Beverly Hills High.
2: Again, I haven't watched All American in 3 years.
3: Pitmasters on the Food Network. 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One of the most famous dermatological surgeons in the world takes her practice to new heights with new features to her main office, including a new staff, doctors, and uses self-shot. I don't know what that means, but okay. Little Singles on TLC. There you go. And Ugliest House in America on HGTV. You got Tigers and Pirates on ESPN tonight when it comes to sports. I think it's probably about it. I watched that fast food chicken documentary over the weekend, which was basically just a Super Size Me ripoff. And instead of McDonald's, it was about fast food fried chicken.
2: It's about chicken, love.
5: It's just chicken, bro.
2: Yeah, I'm not watching that. I saw, no pun intended, bits and pieces of it.
3: Yeah.
2: I don't want to see any more. No. And I don't want to see the daughter of, this granddaughter of Charles Manson, where the hell it is either. not for me. I'm going to start Landman, though.
3: Okay.
2: Billy Bob. I think I'm going to start that.
3: What happened with the Arrested Development?
2: I just kind of stopped. No real reason. Right. I liked it. I did. Portia de Rossi's excellent in that.
3: Yes.
2: That's a fine vehicle for her.
3: It is.
2: She's almost the funniest one on there at some points. Yeah, I just same with Always Sunny. I just kind of
3: drifted.
2: I don't know why I did in that particular case. Dark Side of the Ring. I saw your text earlier about the Paul Orndorff one. Oh, Vince, that was so sad.
3: Oh,
2: that was worse than the Big Boss Man.
3: Have you seen the clips of Scott Steiner recently?
2: Yeah.
3: His son plays for the New Orleans Saints.
2: Yep. Yeah, didn't he get
3: suspended for like the first game or two games of the season?
2: Those Steiners are different. They are a different breed. That's another guy. Like you and the Steiner brothers are both male.
5: Yeah,
2: I mean I am technically. Just a different animal, yo. All right, you're good for now.
3: Yeah.
2: So you're packing your stuff up. So that is it for TV.
3: Yeah, that means it's almost
2: almost time.
6: The bell doesn't dismiss you. I do.
2: Oh, God. Yeah, I haven't heard that in years.
3: Just in case there's any kids out there listening, I'm just getting you ready.
2: The bell doesn't dismiss you. Yeah, I do.
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15: Morning will bring some drizzle, followed by a stray storm later today. Peaks of sunshine in between and a high of 85 degrees. Partly cloudy, turning less humid tonight with a low of 69, and a mostly sunny and less humid day on Tuesday with a high of 83. From the ABC 27 Weather Center, I'm meteorologist Brett Thackara for 105.7 The X.
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2: All right, coming up tomorrow on the program, we're going to have... Excuse me. Tomorrow on the program, we're going to talk about tipping and some questions about tipping as we've been talking about restaurants and servers and everything else, Vince.
3: All right.
2: Tipping tomorrow. What have you experienced, what the standards are, and what... Because I tip everybody. I'll tip strangers, homeless people. I tip...
3: I tip homeless people.
2: I do not want to...
3: Hey, thanks for being homeless. Here's $5.
2: I don't want to be... I don't want to be seen or thought of as cheap.
3: Cheap.
2: So, I also have a humiliating confession to make tomorrow. We'll talk about that as well. Hopefully, we'll be feeling better. Be back with us tomorrow. Vince, what do you have to say to America?
3: Well, here we are on a Monday, back in a brand new week. Sun's starting to come out here today. I did hear that it is supposed to be humid today.
2: On.
3: So enjoy that. But, you know, we're rolling along. School's getting ready to get started. I know my son goes back to school next week. My girlfriend's son goes back to school next. He's going to high school.
2: Yo.
3: And I keep trying to, like, yo, how you feel? Like, you nervous? You about to go, no, I'm fine.
2: That's good. Did you like ninth grade?
3: I guess, yeah.
17: I didn't love it.
2: I didn't like being the youngest. I already looked like I was 10.
3: I already looked like I was...
2: You know what I mean?
3: I was there for a shadowing day.
2: You know what the girls don't like the young guys, right?
3: The girls who look like they're 22 and you who looks like you're 12 years old.
2: Yeah, that was the most stunning thing about ninth grade. I was like, holy cow.
3: These are women.
2: These aren't girls,
3: they're women.
2: That's true. These are women. If you think about it, some of them 18 and a half, maybe 19.
3: Yeah.
2: So anything else?
3: You can follow me on Instagram, AU_JELLO. You can follow the show at The People's Morning Show or on Facebook at the official People's Morning Show Facebook page, where you can let us know how funny something is, how much you hate the show, how much you hate the radio station. All of it.
2: It's all there for you. Your miserable existence. Follow me on social, Steve Sacramone. That's on Facebook. And then Nipsey Rocks and Nipsey Naps on the Instagram. I think that's about that. Right, Vince? Frank, please, take us out. That's life.

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1: Hey, this is Matt Schultz from Cage the Elephant, and this is our new song, Beaches in Tennessee. It's your music. Plus.
0: Cage the Elephant's Matt Schultz on where he thinks new fans should jump into their music.
1: I don't know if there's like any particular entry point that I would hope that the audience would go after. I mean, I definitely have my favorite records. Melophobia was a special record for us. Tell Me I'm Pretty was a special record. Social Cues was a special record. But I mean, I think they all, at one time or another, were really important to us, and still are. As far as the albums are concerned, I think we just feel blessed that people are listening.

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8: At first glance, Terrence and Shania have nothing in common. 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He is constantly traveling. 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Shania, on the other hand, just turned 45. 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She is married with two kids and has never smoked. 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

1057 The X with Candlebox. Hope you're having a good Monday afternoon. It's Vince, and it is humid today in central PA. Temperatures up near 90, but soupy is the feeling outside. Definitely a two t-shirt kind of day. What?

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105.7 The X with the Architects. I am now three movies behind of movies that I want to see in theaters. Still haven't seen The Odyssey. Haven't seen Spider-Man: A Brand New Day. And now there's this other one out, The End of Oak Street, Anne Hathaway, Ewan McGregor, and Dinosaurs. Maybe I'll have to go for like a triple feature Tuesday for like, what, $24?

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1: This is Sean Cassidy, a teen idol, a brilliant TV writer, and you're right here on the phone. 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

105.70X with the Bad Wolves. At the current moment, it seems as though the Baltimore Orioles have turned their season around. For the first time since April 13th, when no one was even looking at the playoff standings, the O's have a playoff spot half a game ahead of the Texas Rangers in the American League wild card and will go for the four-game sweep of the Tampa Bay Rays later on today.

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1057 The X with AC/DC. Hope you're having a good Monday afternoon. Sad news from Hollywood early this morning about Hayden Panettiere passing away at the age of 36. Of course, I got my introduction to her through Remember the Titans, and she was on the TV show Heroes, a bunch of other roles as well, but still an ongoing investigation into her death.

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1057 The X with Breaking Ben. If you're thinking about getting a LeBron James jersey, well, you will not have to wait online. 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
1: I was looking at my notes. 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And I make notes and I doodle during the show.
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1: Yesterday, I went back late last evening to look over stuff. And my notes said, buttload, crap load, deload, look up Anne Hathaway, and mustaches.
3: That's like looking at the text club exactly. 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Like,
1: what am I doing with my life? 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
1: I think I'd be arrested for that. 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
3: We learned yesterday that a buttload is a specific measurement.
1: It sure is.
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1: Yes, I think that's what it was. 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

Not long from now, it'll be time to talk to everybody's favorite football analyst, Ross Tucker. Football season right around the corner. Ross was on the call for the Eagles preseason game over the weekend. And don't forget that he got the bump up to the number two crew with CBS for this upcoming season. So Ross will probably join us probably the Wednesday before, well, opening night's on a Wednesday. So probably the Tuesday before opening night, and it'll be back to football.

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105.7 The X with Papa Roach. It's Vince. That's going to do it for me today. Thanks for hanging out with me on your Monday afternoon. Hawaiian Chris James is up next. And as for me, I'll be right back here again tomorrow morning, bright and early, 6 a.m. on the People's Morning Show. It's Sublime on The X.

0: 105.7 The X, Hawaiian Chris James. Sad Monday for me. Woke up to the news that Hayden Panettiere died yesterday. Only 36 years old. Still no word of the cause of death. I remember her as the cheerleader from Heroes. I mean, she, no matter what happened to her, her body would like make itself well again. It was the craziest thing to watch. She traveled from L.A. to somewhere down south on Saturday. Police there said they responded to an incident where Hayden, and they're having an active investigation now in her death. Whew. I mean, she's had a rough life. She talked about the passing of her brother back in 2023. Personal struggles, depression, addiction, domestic abuse. Her fiance was like some Russian boxer guy. She leaves behind an 11-year-old daughter. Tough news to start the week. If we get some word on what exactly, everybody wants to know how she died. I mean, the poor woman died. Shouldn't that be enough? That you don't have to know how or why. She passed away. Be sad. Move on. It's Cage the Elephant, new one, Beaches in Tennessee on the X.
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2: 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This is our new song, Beaches in Tennessee. 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
2: Yeah, it was amazing, honestly. It was one of the best tours that we've been on in years. I mean, the audiences were incredible. Every night, the venues were insane. And it definitely was an inspiration, to say the least. Right after we finished the tour, we went right back into the studio. So, yeah, it definitely was a special moment for the band.

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Exciting. We have the a meeting, at least, for our fall bowling league tonight, which means we start in, what, 2 weeks, I guess, would be the first week of bowling then on a Monday night all the way through next April. I look forward to bowling on Monday nights. I look forward to going out and dinner and pre-gaming before bowling on Monday nights. It's a nice night out with the guys, you know? Oh, man, it won't be long till we have the... Well, I guess I shouldn't say that. I know a couple people that already have their pumpkin beers out. I just saw a meme today with Mariah Carey, one eye open in a ice cube as she gets ready to sing her damn song. It's Smashing Pumpkins now on The X.

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Your kid can take lunch back and forth in a Metallica lunchbox. How cool is that? My mom gave me some like plaid thing when I was a kid, and I thought, why can't I get one of the cool ones? But no, Metallica, how cool is that? School starting up for a lot of people. In fact, today, I guess some school districts already starting. There is a lady who got who donated $1 million to local teachers out in California. Must be nice to have that much. 100 teachers each split it. That's crazy. A little over $9,100 per teacher. Teachers are obviously overwhelmed by the niceness of this woman, so they can get their the niceness. Great word, Chris. So they can get their rooms in order. But yeah, back to school stuff. Starting tomorrow, a chance to win $1,000 off us on the website. Look for that big Labor Day banner on there. Bright and early tomorrow morning, five people are going to win $1,000. And the only way to do that is to sign up. It starts tomorrow. Linkin Park on the X.

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105.7 The X. It's Sleep Theory. Aerosmith back there as well. And the story that just won't end. Steven Tyler and Julia Holcomb in a legal battle over whether evidence of two abortions that she received should be admissible in their upcoming trial. He wants to exclude any evidence of a 75 abortion because it occurred in Massachusetts after she turned 18 and is not connected to the sexual conduct in California. They've been going back and forth about this as Steven tries to get his voice better and go back out on the road with Aerosmith. Crazy. How long is that going on now? Crazy. Alice in Chains as we work our way to our first check of traffic with John Wilsbach back. About two songs away here on The X.

Nickelback 1057, The X. There was a rock star in a football camp, John Bon Jovi, now says that he is a huge Patriots fan. I can tell you years and years and years ago when he, quote unquote, discovered Cinderella and they opened for him at the Hershey Park, the old Hershey Arena, he was a huge Giants fan. He wore a Giants warm-up jacket all the time. Now he's a Patriots fan. But he's a big the Patriots did something cool. Mike Vrabel's birthday was last week, and he shows up dressed as the team mascot, and he's saying happy birthday and some Bon Jovi stuff for him, which, you know, that's kind of cool when you can get that. It's officially football season now as players already starting to go down. I mean, there's only three preseason games, and already some teams are going, what the heck? But it was great to watch NFL football over the weekend. That was incredible. Although, baseball, you see the kid from the Cardinals, Joshua Baez, first player in history to hit three home runs in his first three major league at-bats. And then I watched him. First off, that was huge because he's a Cardinal. He was playing at Wrigley Field, and the Chicago Cubs fans gave him a standing ovation. You know how hard that is to get the Cubs fans to give a Cardinal guy a standing O? He went 0-for-3 yesterday, or 0-for-4, I think it was, with three strikeouts. What have you done for me lately? It's baseball starting to wind down and football going. I am excited, especially because my Nationals now suck. Warning, that's the band. The Warning, and then traffic on the X.

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2: Had some slow go, 83 northbound 2nd Street up north of 19th Street, 81 south. A little slow there at Granville and at Manita. Dealing with an accident in Harrisburg City on Cameron Street near Riley Road. We're in good shape on the outbound river routes. York County have an accident in Windsor Township, Delta Road at 74, right in the area of Windsor Road. Got one Stransbury Township, Russell Street at Washington Road. Heading into Lancaster County, dealing with accidents there. One in Millersville. That's Frederick Street and George Street. One on East Hempfield Township, 741 at 462. Got one in Lidditz, Lincoln Avenue at Walnut Street. One in Lancaster City, St. Joseph Street at Prospect Street. John Wilsbach, right now traffic.
0: This Bike Night rolls back into Susquehanna Valley Harley-Davidson this Thursday with Jen Shade from 5 until 7. 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

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Way to go, Architects at 105.7. The X coming up. We've got traffic. We got 3 o'clock version of That's F'd Up. John Wilsbach is back. Those of you that have problems with your HOA, a great story on there on the 3 o'clock version of That's F'd Up. And also, are you one of those people that is trying to find ways to crimp corners to save money? Where do you hear what one lady has done? It ends her up on That's F'd Up, I'll tell you that. Just a couple songs away on the X.

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0: Incubus at 105.7 The X. And oh my, look who it is. It's John Wilsbach for the 3 o'clock version of That's Effed Up.
1: Why be pale and pasty when you can be tan and tasty?
0: So he's tan and tasty. Somebody else let me know. I don't have any. Welcome back. I hope you had fun.
1: Good vacation.
0: That's good. Good. Let's kick it off with this. Hopefully you weren't flying American Airlines. Two American Airlines jets, I don't know how this happens, with the exact same call sign, ended up on the exact same air traffic control frequency, basically flying right toward one another.
1: Whoa, how'd they screw that up?
0: First of all, how do two planes get the same call sign? And then on the same, and then on the same frequency, and both flying the same way. How weird is that?
1: Where was this at?
0: Not exactly sure.
1: Mm.
0: One of the air traffic controllers who's been doing it for 25 years said he's never seen anything like it before. But, you know, one of those weird glitches. How weird is that?
1: That's crazy.
0: If you're in an HOA, listen up. A homeowner going viral for showing herself spray painting a dead bush green. Her HOA kept charging her $45 in penalties because the thing was dead. A lot of people praised her for it. Look, it's not dead. It's green.
1: Is this so they wanted her to remove it, I assume?
0: Yeah, it's they said no dead things outside like that. Crazy.
1: Yeah, well, I wonder why she went through the trouble of spray painting. A bush isn't too hard to usually remove. No, unless it was ginormous.
0: That's true. It depends what you get cost to put a new one in. We all have cats that run around in our neighborhoods, feral cats. There was one that was called Nine Lives. It was down under around New Zealand. This thing has been like, people were trying to trap it for 3 years and nobody been able to get it. Finally, people caught it in New Zealand and killed it. It was responsible, they say, for killing dozens of endangered birds. So they had to get it and then kill it. It's just a cat that runs around.
1: Jeez, Nine Lives, man.
0: Well, it's done now.
1: Must have made it well.
0: Done now. I saw this video over the weekend, and now it's going viral. And it's, at first, I thought it was AI fake, but it's real. There was a guy that was out fishing. He appears to be Polynesian or somewhere over in East Asia. And he brought an octopus up, and the thing stuck itself to the guy's face and wouldn't let go.
1: Ooh, that's when you've seen a movie.
0: Kept trying to peel it off. I mean, it's not a giant one, but it was big enough that it kept sticking to his face. He picks up a piece of wood at one point and starts beating it on the head. He finally peels the darn thing off and throws it back in.
1: Get out of here. Probably had a whole bunch of little suction holes on his face.
0: Oh, my God. Finally, there is a mom that's being called a hero by some people online, and other ones are scratching their heads. Cost-cutting is what she does. She's known for her cost-cutting. The video shows her family sharing one toothbrush and brushing their teeth with soap.
1: What's that? How much is a stinking toothbrush?
0: They flush the toilet only once a week, and they share bath water.
1: This person's got problems.
0: I think that's going a little bit too many extremes, but there you go.
1: Yeah, because a lot of people don't realize that if you're on public water, you're already paying a minimum for a certain amount.
0: Right. You have to,
1: each month.
0: Yeah, no matter how much you use, you're going to pay that much.
1: Right. Oh, what a weirdo. One toothbrush. It costs 20 cents if you buy a six-pack.
0: Dollar Gen, man. Get them at Dollar Gen. Greeting cards there, too. Just trying to tell you. It's your 3 o'clock version of That's Effed Up. It's Shinedown's new one called Young Again. And then John back with traffic.

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2: 83 northbound, slow go 2nd Street north of 19th Street. 83 south running slow past the street down past 29th Street. Still the accident in Harrisburg City on Cameron Street at Riley Road. That's just north of Hurst Street. Seeing delays in both directions there. 81 south running a little heavy slow from Indiantown Gap down to Manitou. Watch your speed at the 81-83 split. Watch your speed. Cumberland County out on 11 there in Silver Spring Township. Checking out York County accident, West Manchester Township. That's going to be on 30 out near the 462 split. One in Heidelberg Township involving a motorcycle on York Road, 116 to Porter's Road. One in Windsor Township, Delta Road, that's 74 at Burkholder Road. In the Lancaster County accident, Coleraine Township, 472 at Noble Road. 30 East slow, let its pike over to 222. Chuck Will Spock right now traffic.
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Definitely the AC on as you're driving home. Thank you for keeping us on. Coming up, check of traffic, 4 o'clock fun facts. Here's a fun one. Cindy Crawford, that supermodel that had that mole like right here. Remember her? She had an exorcism performed on her daughter when she was a kid using an ancient Australian wind instrument. The daughter says she attracts beings from another dimension, but in a chill way. In a chill way. I probably woke up many a morning thinking I'd done the same thing. We've got your 4 o'clock fun facts on the way here on The X.

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0: John, today is National I Love My Feet Day.
1: Okay, I like my feet. I guess I love them because I don't want to be without them.
0: No, I like my feet too. I said people, when I was in college, they said I had hobbit feet because I have hair on them. It's also National Nonprofit Day. I can bring up our friends at the Make-A-Wish Foundation, the Food Truck Festival coming up in a couple of weeks at the Antique Auto Museum, of which I am your MC host. Please join me that day. Eat and help out kids get their wishes. There you go.
1: All right.
0: There you go. National Thrift Shop Day, otherwise known as where I would get my school clothes when I was a kid.
1: Hey, nothing wrong with that. In fact, the wife and I recently had a clean out, and we donate a lot of stuff to community aid and goodwill.
0: There you go. Instacart released some data on the most popular sodas on their service. They say it's a big surprise, but to me it's not because it's my favorite. Dr. Pepper is the number one in 17 states.
1: Is that right?
0: And it's my favorite. I like the Diet Doc. That's Diet Doctor I love. Although there is a Diet Doc or No Sugar Doc that is cream soda, which is incredible, too.
1: I like Dr. Pepper. I'll drink it, and I get it from time to time. But, you know, I hate diet sodas, but in the past, whenever I had to drink it, it was Diet Dr. Pepper. That was the only one I could drink. It was diet, but I didn't mind.
0: I used to drink diet all the time when I was in school because I was wrestling and I was trying to keep my weight down. So I would, and now all I can drink is diet. I got so used to the taste.
1: Mm. Where did Shasta end up on the list?
0: I don't see it there, John. They say men who drink more coffee daily has significantly higher total testosterone. Well.
1: Ooh.
0: There you go. There is a website called lovehoney.com, and it lists the top 10 best states for swingers. The top two are Florida and Texas.
1: Whoa. Yeah. All those homes down there in the villages, hey.
0: Well, you know, Pennsylvania is in the top 10. So there you go. A lot of people swinging here in Pennsylvania.
1: Swinging. Okay.
0: 77% of people preferred instant coffee over drip in a blind taste test. Wow.
1: That's interesting.
0: Wow. Brad Pitt says he can't watch porn anymore because of the acting is bad. Yeah, that's why.
1: Right. What does he even need that? He's Brad Pitt, man.
0: Exactly.
1: He just walk outside and say, Nick.
0: Exactly. There you go, guys. Even Brad Pitt watches porn. Well, not anymore. Finally, male coin spiders, a coin spider, bites off his own genitalia after sex because it makes them far better fighter who'll do a better job protecting the female spider they mated with and their future baby spiders. So after they do it with the female, they chomp their own nads off so that they're fighting more.
1: Kind of like the praying mantis. You get it on, and then afterwards they eat your head.
0: Yeah, well, yeah, she eats his head off. This guy just bites his own nuts off. I am so...
1: Hey.
0: Note to self, don't come back as a male coin spider. You're going to do it one time and be done? It's your 4 o'clock fun facts. It's Five Finger Death Punch and then traffic on the X.

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2: Well, they cleared that disabled vehicle 83 northbound north of 19th Street, but it's back now across the South Bridge on 83 northbound, running slow up to the Eisenhower Interchange, but all lanes are open. 83 south, running slow heading into the Eisenhower Interchange down past 29th Street. Harrisburg City still trying to clear that accident on Cameron Street, just north of Her Street. Had that fender bender 83 southbound between Yoakum Town and Newberrytown off to the side, but causing a backlog to Valley Green and running slow there on 83 southbound. Then you've got the fender bender 81 southbound, just south of Middlesex. That is quickly clearing out. No problems on the outbound river routes. Still the action, Windsor Township, Delta Road, that's 74 at Burkholder Road. Got one down in Heidelberg Township, York Road 116 at Porter's Road, Lancaster County and Mannheim Borough accident, Pitt Street at High Street, one in Lancaster City on Frederick Street at Jefferson Street, one in Mannheim Township, lit at Spike Route 501 at Bloomfield Drive, John Wheel Spock, right now traffic.
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Breaking Benjamin, the latest one is Something Wicked at 105.7. The X got a chance to go out to California, Anaheim, to catch them in concert. The latest free concert and a free vacation at the same time. 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
1: One of the texts here from Jonathan. I love how Vince is trying to get Nipsey into a wheelchair. Yeah, you've been very liberal, and I apologize for using that term, but you've been very...
2: I knew it! I knew it!
1: Don't think I haven't heard your age shots at me. Am I looking older to you recently?
2: No, not at all. The joke played in from yesterday when we were talking about how few steps you take during the day. And then Jen mentioned an adult, you know, an adult stroller. And I think that would be a very good jumping off point for you and Mrs. K, as she wants to go out for walks at nighttime. She could put you in the stroller and it gets ready for when you guys get older, when you're like 90 and she's about 62.
1: Bad numbers. Bad numbers. 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

0: ACDC at 105.7 The X. As promised, I will give you your keyword to get that free vacation and free concert with Breaking Benjamin. The current keyword to get you there is breath, B-R-E-A-T-H, breath, as in... you text that to 95819, and bingo, you are eligible. Here we go. It is time for the 4 o'clock version of That's Effed Up. Middle school down in Virginia recently started an escaped, recently, a fire at the school was started by a recently escaped python. John's back. I had, had to give him a snake story.
1: Okay. Oh, my God. Goodness.
0: Apparently, it was in the middle of the night, and this python gets out and escaped its enclosure and knocked over a heat lamp, which started a fire in the school.
1: Oh, okay.
0: Isn't it weird?
1: The snakes are not pets. Why? What are they doing there?
0: Could you imagine if it didn't start the fire, and then the kids got to school the next day, and this python is, like, slithering around the school?
1: Mrs. Jones, where's Monty at? Oh,
0: that's great. I don't know, but get the hell out of here. There is a West Virginia couple with 37 kids, and they haven't ruled out having more.
1: Holy cow.
0: They formed an international family by adopting children from the Ukraine, Bulgaria, Ghana. 14 of the kids live in their 5,000-square-foot house.
1: Wow. Holy, that's even big. 37 kids.
0: Wow.
1: That's a mini orphanage.
0: Wow. Imagine what the holiday is like at their house. Wow.
1: Mm.
0: College football season just a couple of weeks away. There is a college out in San Jose City College, that has a player this year who is 47 years old. The guy, he made the team.
1: Yeah, you know, if you didn't use up any of that college eligibility when you were younger, didn't go to college, then, you know, I know guys who, you know, were in the military for a long time, and they got out, and they're like, you know what, I'm going to go to college.
0: Yeah. This guy, he's a defensive end, too, so he must be a big dude.
1: Wow. Man, that's cool.
0: Here's a weird one. A stray kitten from Mount Laurel, New Jersey, survived an 800-mile road trip to Athens, Georgia. Some kid going down there to the University of Georgia found it under her car. It was, like, stuck somewhere underneath the car, and they got it out, and it made it from Jersey down to the University of Georgia being stuck under the car.
1: Oh, my goodness.
0: Isn't that crazy?
1: Yeah. That is crazy. Between the heat, pebbles, rock.
0: That's unbelievable.
1: Ugh.
0: Unbelievable. Here's another animal story. A retired fisherman from British Columbia is being called a hero for saving an unresponsive otter by using CPR. Okay. Was tangled in a fishing net. Guy cuts it away. It's not breathing. So he puts his mouth over top of the otter's snout and starts breathing for him. I'd be so afraid that thing would wake up and bite my face. Then he rubs fish oil on his hands, and they say the otter smelled it, regained consciousness, and then voila, the otter's alive. So, did the CPR do it, or did the smell of the fish oil do it? I guarantee you, if I'm asleep and you rub your hands in fish oil and put them under my nose, I'm going to wake up. There's no way I'm not.
1: That's disgusting. Yeah, there's a lot of things that can wake you up.
0: Blah, blah. Finally, Florida guy in the news recently stopped on I-95 going 117 miles an hour. Changed lanes, tailgating. They finally catch up to him. They go, dude, what are you doing? He said, I'm racing to Buc-ee's to use the bathroom. Buc-ee's was 60 miles away.
1: Buc-ee's. Look, I stopped at Buc-ee's on the way back from vacation, man. They've got clean bathrooms. You got your own little stall. You know, you want to go in the walls and everything.
0: I got news for you.
1: It's clean.
0: If I got to go that bad, I ain't speeding for 60 miles. I'm pulling over and peeing outside, okay? Come on.
1: Nothing after that, then you get yourself a brisket sandwich and some fudge.
0: Well, then I got to stop another 30 miles to take a crap.
1: Well, hopefully there's another Bucky's on the way. I think I was coming up. There's one Daytona, St. Augustine, then Brunswick, Georgia.
0: Once again, pull over and do it there. It's better than a ticket. It's your 4 o'clock version of That's Effed Up. From Ashes to New, and then John's got traffic.

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5: Cumberland County still seeing the slow go 81 southbound from Mechanicsburg all the way down past Middlesex. A vehicle off to the left side there just causing that slow go rubbernecking. 83 north, bumper to bumper, South Bridge north of 19th Street. 83 south got some slowing from Paxton Street down past 29th Street. Some slowing 81 south approaching the George Wade Bridge. Heavy on the river routes 22, 322 westbound from Linglestown Road up past Fishing Creek Valley as you make your way into Dolphin. Harrisburg City, they cleared the accident on Cameron Street. Still running a little heavy slow on 81 south at Manita. No problems, Lebanon County. York County have a hazmat incident. Springsbury Township, Kershaw Street between 7th Avenue and 5th Avenue. Have an accident in York Township, South Queen Street at Locust Hill Road. One on Windsor Township, Delta Road 74 at Burkholder Road. Lancaster County 30 East Slow Fruitville Pike over to 222. Disabled vehicle outside Marietta on 23 at 441. John Will Spock, right now traffic.
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In case you missed it about an hour ago, today is National I Love My Feet Day. Yes, we are celebrating feet on the 5 o'clock funnies, about two songs away here on The X.

0: Tool on the Hoppy Hour, 105.7 The X. Hawaiian guy Chris James with your 5 o'clock funnies. Today is National I Love My Feet Day. I think my feet are okay. I've been called, in college, they said I had hobbit feet because they're like Flintstone feet with hair on them. So they said I had hobbit feet. But today, in honor of National I Love My Feet Day, I give you two things. This is actual stuff that actually happened. This is a realtor who said something about, well, you'll hear it on your 5 o'clock funnies part one.
1: He pointed down at my feet and was like, oh, you have an ant on your shoe. And I was like, where, you know, and I'm frantic trying to get the ant off my shoe. And I'm like, where? And he's like, right there, right there. And he bends down and he starts unbuckling my shoe and caressing my foot. And I just thought that was really weird. At the same time, he's fidgeting with his phone, petting my foot, fidgeting phone. And I think he's trying to take some type of a video up my skirt. It was really alarming.
0: She's a realtor, and a guy tried to do that when she went to show him a house. Weird, weird. Hey, one more here, just play it.
2: We had met up because I was going to sell him my sneakers. He just wanted to sniff my feet, and I didn't feel comfortable with that. I mean, you could have my sneakers all you want. I mean, I don't care. I'm not wearing them. You know, they're just stinky old sneakers, but people like weird things. And I met him down in the parking garage. He did a 3-point turn and actually hit me with a car, ran me over. I've met a lot of people who have foot fetishes. Nobody has ever done anything to this caliber.
0: No, there you go. Guy just wanted to sniff her sneakers in her feet. I don't understand the foot fetish thing. I really don't. It is National I Love Your Feet Day. That is your 5 o'clock funnies. It's Cage the Elephant and then traffic on the X.
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4: 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And yeah, it would be an incredible blessing for Cage to do a stadium tour of our own someday. I mean, that would be nuts. It's the dream.

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2: Cumberland County, 81 South, still running a little heavy slow between Mechanicsburg and Middlesex, but that's thinning out from that earlier fender bender. A little heavy also on 11 South, making your way down through Carlisle there, south of the turnpike. River routes, 22-3, 22 westbound, a little congestion right at Fishing Creek Valley. 83 North, bumper to bumper, 2nd Street north of 19th Street in the construction. Into York County, still that hazmat incident, Springsbury Township, Kershaw Street between 7th Avenue and 5th Avenue. Windsor Township, accident, Delta Road, that 74 between Burkholder Road and Windsor Road. Fender bender in Hanover, Clearview Road at Eichelberger Street. Lancaster County, got a fender bender there on 30 East at the Harrisburg Pike. That's causing some slowing. And the westbound side, also seeing some slowing. Use some caution there on 30 Eastbound between Roarstown Road and the Harrisburg Pike. They've got that right lane taken out. We're looking good on 222. Fender bender, man. I'm Pike off 283. Chet Will Spock, right now traffic.
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13: We put our lives on the line for our country. 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Smoke 'em if you got 'em. And boy, we were smoking 'em. 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

5 o'clock, happy hour at 105.7. The X Motley Crue back there. I actually posted something on the socials today. One of those things, like if you're on Facebook, it says memories from or whatever it says, flashback from the past, whatever. And it was a guitar pick that I had from 2015 when Motley Crue was on their farewell tour. We are in 2026, and they're still saying goodbye. They're still out there on the road. Didn't they sign like a contract back then that said they were officially done? They weren't going to do music. They weren't going to do anything anymore. And here they are. It's Bush on the Hoppy Hour on the X.

keep on telling me I'm cursed. I'm paranoid, I don't wanna make it any worse. We're all gonna die, but first things first, I'ma take the world with me when they put me in the dirt. The voices in my head.

5 o'clock, Hoppy Hour at 105.7 The X, which reminds me, Friday morning at 8:30, put in your phone now, on the Sweet Deals portion of our webpage, you're going to have a chance to win tickets or to buy tickets to for half price to Senstoberfest, which is the huge beer fest they have in October down at the stadium. Half price tickets for their Oktoberfest, which is Senstoberfest, so keep that in mind. Germany is going to scrap its accompanied drinking policy for 14 and 15-year-olds, allowed 14 and 15-year-olds to purchase and consume alcohol with their parents. Government said nixing it will protect young people from the considerable health, social effects of alcohol consumption. The 14 and 15-year-olds buying alcohol as long as their parents were along. I thought they have what they call Kinder beer, which is low in alcohol, but they have it. You can start drinking at like 10 or 12, I thought, too. In Germany, folks, it's bad omens on the X.

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5: Cumberland County still dealing with that disabled truck on 581 westbound, just west of the York split. Mostly off to the side. Two lanes are getting by, but it's running slow. Heading into the York split, 83 south, slow 19th Street, down to the split, and 83 north heading into the York split, backed up to New Cumberland. Slow there, heading over on the 581 westbound, west of the York split. Accident Lower Paxton Township, Lock Willow Avenue and Mountain Road. Kelvin Lower Swatera Township on 230 at Meade Avenue near the Sheets outside Middletown. We're looking good on the outbound River Routes, 83 north. Got some slowing 2nd Street, north of 19th Street. York County accident, Windsor Township, Cape Horn Road. They're on 24 between Kirkland Drive and Lombard Road. Also got one in Yoborough on Main Street at George Street. Lancaster County got that one off to the side on 30 East at the Harrisburg Pike, but you still have backlogs to Roarstown Road. Lancaster City of One, Lime Street at Orange Street. Effort to Borough, 1 on West Main Street, 322 at Academy Drive. John Wilspach, right now traffic.
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Most of the college kids to over the weekend or this week going to be heading back to college. You've got your fraternity rushes coming up. Remember this song? What was it? Animal House. A pledge pin. Yeah. Twisted Sister on The X.

Godsmack 105.7 The X. Hawaiian Chris James here. Tomorrow, Jen Shade back from vacation, back from Sturgis and her trip out west. And Thursday, she's back to work once again. It is time for Bike Night at Susquehanna Valley Harley-Davidson. You know when we're there, it gets nuts. They've got, in addition to live music from the Screamin' Daisies, who are always fun, food trucks, cold drinks from Arugas, if you know what I'm talking about. Vendors are going to be there, plenty of motorcycles, but you don't have to ride a motorcycle to be there. It's just fun to get there. Will Nipsey and Vince end up stopping out at this one? We will see Thursday night. Susquehanna Valley Harley-Davidson, she gets there about 5. Officially, it gets started about 5:30. SVD. SVHD, Thursday, right there on 22 in Harrisburg. Bill Murray is the band, B-I-L-M-U-R-I, not the actor. It's always Let You Down Now on the X.

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1: Architects, Metallica, 105.7 The X, Monday, big night tonight. If you're a Ninja Warrior fan, 8 o'clock, the national finals are on tonight. It's impossible to turn that show off once it's on. And how many people watch it and go, I could do that. And I'm like, I probably wouldn't even get across the lily pad thing at the beginning. I'd be in the water. But also, if you're a fan of It's Always Sunny in Philadelphia, I had no idea it was still on. 18th season premiere starts tonight. I am caught up now on Furious and Silo, two of the most whacked shows that are out there. Furious is really whacked on Hulu, if you haven't seen that yet. Def Leppard now on the X.

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My son said they were better than the Foo Fighters. He saw them down in Nashville over the weekend at the Foo's show, and he thought that their set was better, the sound was better, and I'm like, wow, really? It's still a great show, though, to see the Foo's. Tonight, they're down in D.C. at the National Stadium. Some folks heading down there as we speak. Don't sit in the parking lot. Well, there's not much of a parking lot down in D.C. anyway. Make sure you get in there in time to see Queens of the Stone Age. A Perfect Circle, Maynard's side project. The current hit is this one. It's in the top five on the rock charts now. Way to go. Starless now on the X.

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How many people are going to be mowing tonight or tomorrow? All that rain we got over the weekend, all of a sudden the grass woke up. It is, have a great Monday night. 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